0: This morning and has told the ABC she was groped and struck by Israeli soldiers while in detention.
1: Israel beat, tortured and sexually assaulted me and my fellow humanitarian peace activists for days. What got me home, what got me through is thinking about coming home. And now I'm home. I can't stop thinking about my brothers and sisters that we left behind.
0: The Israeli government says it didn't harm the activists. What police and intelligence agencies knew ahead of the Bondi Beach mass shooting will be the focus of the second block of public hearings at an ongoing Royal Commission into anti-Semitism. The hearings will look into the circumstances surrounding the December 14 shooting that killed 15 civilians. Head of the Australian Security Intelligence Organisation, Mike Burgess, will give evidence today. Peace talks are continuing between the US and Iran. Find out the latest after this.
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6: Program sponsor.
0: Don't rush into a peace agreement with Iran. That's the message President Donald Trump has given US negotiators. Mr. Trump says peace talks to end the US-Israel war on Iran has been constructive. But Tehran says negotiations have stalled over major sticking points. Tehran's criticized Washington's refusal to unfreeze Iranian assets, and both sides can't agree on the scope of Israel's ceasefire with Lebanon. Young Indigenous soccer players are being supported by a former Matildas goalkeeper. Lydia Williams has launched an Indigenous coaching program known as Yokari. The program supports young Indigenous girls wanting to become professional footballers. The Noongar woman's told SBS she wanted to give back to community.
7: For me, I always wanted to kind of give back to First Nations people, specifically women and girls, to participate in football, but find, you know, a family, leadership and other opportunities that they can take into, you know, jobs. And it's always more important to give than to receive, and that's what my parents did.
0: In the AFL, a record was broken at NG Stadium yesterday. GWS was able to pull off a record-breaking 14 goals during the third quarter against Brisbane. The scoring spree led to the Giants beating the Lions by 78 points. The final score was 26-10, 166 for GWS, and 13-10, 88 for Brisbane. They also registered their biggest ever score, going past the 162 points they posted against Essendon in 2023. And now moving to today's weather forecast. Rabibi Broome, sunny with a max of 28 degrees. Borley Perth, sunny and 23. Tandanya, Adelaide, 17 and showers. Nam, Melbourne, 19 with a shower or two. Vanipaluna, Hobart, showers and 16. Ngunnawal and Ngambri Country or Canberra, 19 and partly cloudy. For Gadigal Country, Sydney, 22 and showers. For Mugajan, Brisbane, a shower or two and 24 degrees. For Gimoy, Cairns, 28 and partly cloudy. For Garamilla, Darwin, 32 and mostly sunny. For Mbantwa, Alice Springs, 16 and cloudy as well. And that's been the latest from NIRS News. Thanks for joining me.
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Monday, May the 25th. Happy Monday, everybody. Let's have a look at the weather, shall we? It's about 8 degrees out there at the moment, but it's going to get to 23 degrees today here in Boorloo, eventually. It'll be mostly sunny.

Winds will begin easterly, 15 to 20 kilometres per hour, turning nor-easterly, 15 to 25 later in the morning. Fire danger will be moderate to high. The UV will be moderate and we'll get a minimum of 9 degrees tonight. And then back up to 25 degrees and mostly sunny for Tuesday. 23, showers increasing for Wednesday. 21 and showers easing for Thursday. 19 and a shower or two for Friday. 21 and showers for Saturday. And 19 and showers for Sunday. Let's have a look at the SMS slot. Oh, I do have one. This one says, "Hey Mark, happy Monday. Could I please request Last Child by Aerosmith, Ben?" I can find that one for you, I think. Let's see now. Where is it? There we go. Aerosmith.

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1: Now it's about 13 and a half minutes past 8 o'clock and I've got Will from Mainways Traffic online. Morning, Will, what's happening out there?
2: Morning, Mark. We've got that police incident on the Mitchell Freeway. It's closed northbound between Hepburn Avenue and Whitfords Avenue in Padbury. Major crash unit are on site and traffic very heavy on the approach and in the surrounding areas, so please proceed with caution when exiting via the Hepburn Avenue off-ramp. Otherwise, drive safely. That's the latest from Main Road.
1: Thank you, Will. Okay, you guys, let's have a quick look at the SMS line. Oh, there's plenty of room for yours. Still a bit of time left as well. Here's Fleetwood Mac, Seven Wonders.

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1: Yes, and it's almost 21 minutes past 8 o'clock now on Noongar Radio. Still a bit of time for you to get one in if you want a request. It's Monday after all. Happy Monday morning, everybody. Take it easy out there on the roads, especially on the freeway heading north. They've got a blockage up there which hasn't cleared for an hour and a half or two. And still plenty of time to get one in. So here's Diesel, Never Miss Your Water. News coming up shortly.

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3: This is ANU's Western Australia. I'm Lee Harrison. WA's road toll continues to rise, with four more people dead after a horror weekend of crashes on regional roads. Jamie Smith reports.
4: Police say a ute veered off a road in the wheat belt and smashed into a tree in the early hours of Sunday morning. A 20-year-old man and his 17-year-old female passenger both died at the scene. On Saturday afternoon, a 21-year-old woman was also driving in the wheat belt when she hit a tree. She later died in Royal Perth Hospital. And early on Saturday, a 30-year-old man died at the scene of a vehicle rollover in WA's Great Southern. Four others in their late teens and early 20s suffered non-life-threatening injuries. Jamie Smith, Perth.
3: Teal Independents are reportedly in talks to form a new political party to combat the rise of One Nation. Sarah Wiedersheim reports.
5: Sources familiar with the plan say talks on forming a new centrist political party have been taking place for months. They've told Nine newspapers Sydney MPs Allegra Spender and Zali Steggall are leading the push, and an announcement could be announced within weeks. The secret deliberations have come to light after Senator David Pope

0: Pocock left the door open to forming a party of independents to respond to the rise of One Nation. A Redbridge poll has suggested the minor party could win as many as 59 seats in the lower house. Sarah Wiedersehen reporting.
1: Two men have allegedly let themselves into a Perth barbershop under the cover of darkness before helping themselves to a free trim in a bizarre business break-in captured on CCTV. In the footage, the men nonchalantly wander into the store and appear to have a conversation before they decide it's time for a bit of a touch-up haircut. A report has found half of secondary teachers are concerned students are using artificial intelligence to cheat on schoolwork. The Learning First survey calls for a coordinated approach to stop the technology from reducing confidence in assessment and qualification systems. Dr. Ben Jensen says AI is often difficult for teachers to spot.
2: AI is becoming increasingly complex in its ability to mimic students' writing, their vocabulary, each and every day. And so a piece of work can actually be impossible to detect if it's written by AI or by a particular student.
1: To Sport Now, Stephen King concedes Melbourne wasn't strong enough for long enough in his side 3-point loss to the Western Bulldogs. The D's missing a chance to move into the top four ahead of facing the Giants in Alice Springs on Sunday. The coach taking positives from the game.
3: I mean, I'm really proud of the way we boxed on and had a chance to win the game with 30 seconds left. That there's some good signs there. So for us not to be at our best and still be in a game of AFL footy is really encouraging. We had a lot of players probably not at their best.
1: And West Ham has been relegated on the final day of the English Premier League season. It beat Leeds 3-0, but Tottenham's 1-0 win over Everton means the Hammers will play in the Championship next season. This is Air News Western Australia.
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6: It's almost 26 minutes to 9 o'clock now on Noongar Radio. Monday, May the 25th. Happy Monday morning, everybody. Hope it's going well for you out there. Take it easy out there on the roads. There's been a few accidents this morning. Let's see now. What have we got on the... we do have one last one on the text line. Last one for the morning. This one says, good morning. Can you please play I Can't Hold Back by Survivor? Paul from Kingsley. I can do that one for you.

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1: Now it's about 18 and a half minutes to 9 o'clock and I've got Grace from Mainline Traffic on the line. Morning, Grace. What's happening out there?
2: Good morning, mate. Some debris on the Kwinana Freeway southbound after Billia Drive in Atwell with the right.

0: lane being affected there. The traffic's flowing though, so just be alert and aware of that one. A crash on the Mitchell Freeway northbound at Warwick Road's actually just clearing by the looks of it, so don't worry about that one. A police incident on the Mitchell Freeway, it's closed northbound between Hepburn Avenue and Whitfords Avenue. A major crash unit are on site there with the traffic heavy on the approach. Do drive with caution when you're exiting via Hepburn Avenue. It's still pretty busy around there. Drive safely. That's the latest from Main Road.
1: Thank you, Grace. Okay, you guys, let's get back to the music. Here's Train. Hey, Soul Sister.

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1: Certainly are, and it's about 10 and a half minutes to 9 o'clock now on Noongar Radio. So news will be coming up shortly. Trendy Trev will be on after that. Don't forget to be listening for the drive this afternoon on your way home. The Rock and Metal Show is on tonight as well. Have a great day, you mob. Pay attention to what's going on out there. It never ceases to amaze me what's happening out there. Seriously. I'll be back here tomorrow at 6 a.m. It's Silverchair. Straight Lines.

0: 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For clothes that smell fresh, not like ashtrays. 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

0: Across Western Australia, this is Tangiora Hinaki with the Ngāra News. A major cultural celebration is set to transform the skies over Carnarvon this weekend with Ingara Elder Kath Ryan helping open the inaugural Ngāli Festival. The festival will feature a large-scale drone light show sharing stories from Ingara and Bayu Ngongora through art, narration and movement in the night sky. Kath Ryan says the event is about bringing people together through culture, storytelling and connection to country.
1: And it talks about the two snakes meeting together. Freshwater snake, saltwater snake.
0: Kath Ryan is referring to the drone show that is the highlight of the Ngāli Festival that is happening on Sunday night. The Fremantle Dockers will look to make club history tonight when they take on St Kilda at Optus Stadium, chasing a record 10th straight AFL win. The Wellyalup side matched the club's previous 9-game winning streak last weekend with a 43-point win over Essendon at the MCG. Former Fremantle captain Sean McManus says fans should enjoy the moment, describing the Dockers as one of the competition's best teams. The side sits equal top of the ladder with a 9-1 record, winning 21 of their past 26 games since a heavy loss to St Kilda last season. Former Dockers coach Ross Lyon now leads the Saints and will attempt to end Fremantle's dominant run tonight in Perth. Health workers are being flown into remote communities as Australia battles one of its worst diphtheria outbreaks in decades. The West Australian reports more than 230 cases have now been recorded across WA, the Northern Territory, Queensland and South Australia, with many infections linked to Indigenous communities. Federal Health Minister Mark Butler has announced a $7.2 million response package, including extra nurses and doctors to deliver vaccines and treatment in hard-hit areas. At least one person in the Northern Territory is suspected to have died from diphtheria-related causes. Health leaders say overcrowded housing and staff shortages in remote communities are making it harder to stop the spread of the disease. One of Australia's biggest traditional owner-led renewable energy projects is moving ahead after the Jinmi Solar Project on Injibundi Ngora reached financial close. The project is a partnership between the Injibundi people and energy company ASEN, with Stage 1 set to deliver a 75-megawatt solar farm in the Pilbara. Injibundi Energy Corporation says all approvals are now in place. Contractors have signed on and banks have backed the project, clearing the way for construction to begin. The solar farm will supply renewable power into Rio Tinto's grid, helping cut fossil fuel use and reduce carbon emissions across Pilbara mining operations. The project is expected to create jobs, long-term revenue and training opportunities for Injibundi businesses and workers, with full operations expected by mid-2028.
2: To date, we've already spent a few million dollars into the nation for that contracting work. As we go through construction over the next 2 years, one of the main contractors into the construction doing the civil works for the project will be URA.
0: That was Craig Ricardo, CEO of Injibundi Energy Corporation. New research shows almost 4 in 5 young Australians are buying illegal cigarettes. A Cancer Council study of 232 people aged 18 to 24 found more than 150 are sourcing tobacco from local tobacco shops, with nearly 50 others using convenience stores. Over 80% said they choose illicit products because they're far cheaper. Only a handful bought online. Public Health Committee Chair Anita Disax says cutting tobacco taxes won't fix the problem and could encourage more young people to start smoking. She's calling for stronger enforcement to cut off supply. In Western Australia, authorities have already shut down 6 stores since tougher laws took effect on May 13th. Professor Becky Freeman led the study. The Australian Taxation Office is warning Australians not to rely on artificial intelligence tools like ChatGPT when completing their tax returns this year. The West Australian Report's ATO Second Commissioner Jeremy Hirschhorn says AI platforms can give answers that sound convincing but may be incorrect or outdated. The tax office says people are increasingly turning to AI tools online, finfluencers and social media hacks to maximise refunds, but taxpayers are still legally responsible for any false claims. ATO Assistant Commissioner Anita Challen says tax returns are not the place for guesswork, warning bad advice could lead to audits, penalties and amended returns. The ATO says its focus this tax time will remain on work-related deductions, expenses and undeclared income. And to stay up to date with Ngāra News, follow us on Instagram, like us on Facebook or visit our website at ngaramedia.com.au. Watch First Nations Report on ngaratv.com.au every Tuesday at 8:30 p.m. Tangi ora hinaki, Ngāra News.
3: Word of the day, Waidkerelang. 25th of May. And the king will answer them, "Truly I say to you, as you did it to one of the least of these my brothers, you did it to me." Matthew 25:40. Dear friends and family, the least are the ones that Christ says needs care, sick, poor and hungry, whose cupboard is bare. Jesus feeds 5,000 without no flair, later dies on the cross our sins to bear. Let's stop and help folks who's treated unfair, then pray King Jesus stands close by them there. Yanganula Briyangati, hallelujah.
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5: Degrees to top for Perth today and mostly sunny. From the Capital Radio 6IX Newsroom, I'm Scott Maiman. ACO and Federal Police will be facing two inquiries over the coming days and weeks over the Bondi Beach terror attack. The Royal Commission into Anti-Semitism begins its next block of hearings today, which will focus potential intelligence and security failings. And a separate parliamentary hearing will examine claims counter-terrorism police were already stretched about a year before the attack. The US president has stressed negotiators won't be rushed into a deal with Iran, despite reports they're close to striking a deal. The ongoing talks have been described as constructive, and Donald Trump has said the agreement is largely negotiated. The state opposition says parents are waiting almost 2 years for their child to see a pediatrician through the Public Child Development Service. The figures were revealed during last week's parliamentary estimates and showed wait times for the service reached almost 24 months. That's up from 18 months in October last year. The opposition's Libby Metham says these delays are putting stress on families who are desperate for help.
6: These delays mean more uncertainty, more stress, and more children missing out on critical intervention. 2 years is a significant part of a child's early development.
5: A WA man's been charged with planning the sexual abuse of a child overseas. Federal police arrested the 49-year-old man last week as he was about to board an international flight. The charge, which arose from a separate investigation, relates to alleged communications several years ago in which the man is accused of grooming a young girl in the Philippines. And Grammy Award winner and actress Miley Cyrus has been honoured with a star on the Hollywood Walk of Fame in Los Angeles.
0: Now a 6IX finance update.
5: A short time ago, gold was selling at $4,520 an ounce. The Aussie dollar, 71 US cents, 12,615 Indonesian rupiah.
0: 6IX Sports Update for premium pet meats. 100% natural nutrition, no additives, shop online or in-store.
5: AFL and a record-breaking 14-goal third-quarter blitz has powered GWS to a 78-point win over Brizzy. In the other match, the Bulldogs beat the Demons 93-90. It's all systems go for Perth to host Hoopfest for the next 2 years. Last week, the NBL confirmed every NBL and WNBL team will descend on the city in January next year. NBL CEO David Stevenson says the initiative is gaining global attention.
7: You know, was over a couple of weeks ago.

0: kaya kanya nonot kaya nyan nonot nije buja nala buja nije buja windi nije nalang dir nije nalang wangi donjo yo ni ngan wangi.
1: It's time to bring back the language with Joe Collard.
2: Today we'll look at the word for first person. When I talk about first person, I'm talking about I, me, my, I am, etc. In our ancient language, we had a number of these words. So let's go through them. For me or my, we say ngan. Ngan is spelled N-G-A-N-Y. Ngan. Now if I was to add A to it, it will mean I am, which is nganya, nganya, I am. Now, if we were to keep an and add on na, which will mean mine, then it'll be nganyana, nganyana, which means mine. Now, let's take out ana and let's replace it with jul, which means I will, djil, then it'll be nganjul, I will, nganjul. Now let's take that out, D-J-I-L, and let's put another word, which is Y-A-N-G, nganyang. Nganyang means give me. For I, we say nech. Nech is spelled N-G-E-I-D-J. Nech, I. So today, we had some words in our language in regards to first person.
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0: Hello there, this is Michael Lynch. The federal government's housing strike team has given the green light to the construction of more than 35,000 new dwellings, an approval rate that exceeds an original target by about 9,000 properties. Environment Minister Murray Watt says the government's trying to cut red tape while maintaining strong environmental protections.
1: I think everyone understands that there's been a massive backlog of housing construction in Australia going back decades, and as a government, we're wanting to do everything we can to get those homes built.
0: There's good news today for Victorians struggling to pay rising power bills. The state's energy minister says households will save an average of $84 a year due to the state's default electricity price coming down. The Essential Service Commission says that from July 1, there'll be a reduction in all five of the state's electricity distribution zones by an average of 5% for residential customers. And Lily D'Ambrosio says small business will save around $241 each year.
2: These are significant dollar savings back in the pockets of those Victorians. The BDO is coming down because the Allan Labor government is investing in those renewable projects, whether they are the large projects or the small projects that are on top of people's roofs.
0: In Air World News, a peace deal between the United States and Iran is not expected to be signed today, despite hopes that the parties are close to reaching an agreement. Iranian media claims the United States is obstructing some clauses of the potential deal, while President Donald Trump says he won't rush into a bad agreement. Republican Senator Tom Tillis has told CNN the reported terms don't seem to tally with statements by Washington that Iran's military has been wiped out.
3: Now we're talking about a posture where we may accept the nuclear material remaining in Iran. How does that make sense at all? Also, a 60-day ceasefire and expecting that they're going to clear the Strait of Hormuz before the terms of the deal are established also seems questionable to me.
0: Back home, Labor is not losing any sleep over latest polling, which suggests that the Albanese government could lose a swag of seats at the next federal election. The Redbridge survey also predicts the coalition will be decimated and that One Nation will become the new opposition, leaving Labor with a wafer-thin majority. The Tegal Independents, meanwhile, are contemplating a move to join forces in a bid to counter the One Nation surge. But Government Minister Mark Butler says such issues are the least of his concerns.
4: I get there are a lot of polling companies out there taking advantage of what's a real state of flux, particularly in the non-Labor side of politics. But, you know, we're 2 years out from an election. I think the Australian people particularly want their government focused on the job rather than speculating about polls.
0: In other news today, Andrew Abdo is to replace Craig Tiley as CEO of Tennis Australia. Earlier today, Abdo quit his role as boss of the NRL. Today's Financial Review is predicting that Melbourne and Sydney property prices will fall by as much as 9% by the end of this year. Now a check with the ASX, which tells us that one Australian dollar this hour is buying 71.65 US cents. This is Air News. Poor tyre strategy has seen McLaren come up empty-handed at the Canadian Formula One Grand Prix. Oscar Piastri finished 11th after a slow start on intermediate tyres, while teammate Lando Norris failed to finish. Piastri says the team simply got it wrong.
5: Just one of those things where if it rained a little bit more, we would have looked like heroes, but it didn't, so we looked like idiots.
0: Italian teenager Kimi Antonelli won the race ahead of Max Verstappen, extending his championship lead to 43. Points. To footy, and Cowboys star Scott Drinkwater has given rookie 5'8 Liam Sutton his seal of approval. North Queensland has climbed to sixth on the NRL ladder after yesterday's 30-18 win over South Sydney. Drinkwater says Sutton is holding his own in first grade.
6: I think he's been defending outstanding. It's not easy there, especially when you're young, but he's coming in, defended really well, calm head, and like he doesn't overdo it, doesn't try it there, go out there and do everything and that. He just knows what he's good at and sticks to it.
0: In the AFL, the GWS Giants yesterday thrashed the Brisbane Lions 166-88. Into the game's third quarter, they put 86 points on the board, the highest scoring third quarter in AFL history. At the French Open, Aussie Ilya Tomljanovic has bowed out of the French Open's first round at Roland Garros, while James Duckworth is through to the second round after his opponent medically retired. Australian Independent Radio News.
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2: In news headlines, I'm Lee Harrison. Making news today, US President Donald Trump says the blockade of Iranian ports will remain in full force until a peace deal is reached, signed and certified. Iranian media claims the US is obstructing some clauses of the potential agreement and warns there's still a possibility the deal could be cancelled. Local boaties say bull sharks were spotted in waters near a fatal shark attack in North Queensland. A 39-year-old man was spearfishing with friends near Hull Heads, south of Cairns, when he was bitten yesterday afternoon. A learner driver is due in court today, charged over a crash which killed a 15-month-old boy and a man in Sydney's west. The child's mother remains in hospital in a serious condition following the collision at Kemps Creek. And independent Senator David Pocock isn't ruling out forming a political party with other crossbench MPs. In air sport, the Western Bulldogs have survived a seesawing thriller against Melbourne in a 3-point win at Marvel Stadium. The Cowboys have defeated the Rabbitohs 30-18 to wrap up round 12 of the NRL. And Brock Feeney has snapped a 9-race winless streak with victory in the final race of the Tasmania Super 440 at Simmons Plains. These stories and more today. This is Air News.
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0: Kaya, kaya nyana nok, kaya nyana nok. 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Don't you yo?
1: Ni ngan wangi.
2: It's time to bring back the language with Joe Collard.
1: Today we will look at neck, chin and throat. So for neck we say nanak, nanak. Nanak is spelled N-A-N-G-A-G. Nanak. Nanak is your neck. Chin. We say yet. Yet for chin. Yet is spelled Y-E-D. Yet. Yet is your chin. For throat, we say wort. For throat, we say wort. Wort is spelled W-O-O-R.

I don't use that much anymore, but my nephew does. And I know what can happen when you don't have freshies. You share and can get hep C. Figured I'd help him by driving him down to the clinic for a blood test every 6 months or so. Yeah, too easy. If you share injecting equipment, you could get hep C. A blood test and treatment can help fix that. Look after your blood. Authorized by the state government, Perth, station sponsor.

0: Hello there, this is Michael Lynch. ASIO Chief Mike Burgess has begun giving evidence before the Royal Commission into anti-Semitism as the focus of the hearing shifts to intelligence agencies. This report from Alan Baskin.
1: The inquiry is looking into the threat level and security environment in the lead-up to

0: the Bondi Beach terror attack. Burgess is being questioned over how ASIO assesses hatred towards Jewish people.
1: There's, of course, an element of anti-Semitism where there are people who think violence is the answer. But, of course, I recognise an act of anti-Semitism can be something that is not of interest to the security service in itself.
0: Federal police will also give evidence later today. Alan Baskin, Air News.
2: The federal government says it's approved the construction of more than 35,000 new homes through its housing strike team. The initiative aims to fast-track approvals and cut red tape while maintaining strong environmental protections. One Nation has scoffed at a potential move by the Teal Independents to join forces and form a new political party. Since last year's federal election, One Nation has steadily surged in the polls to the point where it could realistically become the new opposition. It's understood a number of independents are in advanced talks to form a rival party to counter the rise in One Nation support. One Nation MP Barnaby Joyce has told today the Teals only represent the ultra-wealthy, not the broader public.
3: Is there enough gin and tonic to go around? Well, is there a yacht big enough to keep them on? Council have to come and give a rundown on the trust accounts and beautiful people and wonderful, wonderful, wonderful things. I don't know where they'll have their party room meeting, probably the Royal Sydney Golf Club, something like that.
2: Marine biologists believe the shark that killed a man on the Great Barrier Reef was either a tiger or bull shark. The 39-year-old man was attacked on Sunday while spearfishing with three others in Kennedy Shoal. Environmental scientist Dr. Dal McPhee says there's been a growing trend in fatal attacks.
4: We do have a long-term increase trend in fatal shark bites. Between 2020 and now, we've had 24 in Australia. Between 2010 and 2019, there was 20.
2: Serial paedophile Bradley Pendragon is being released from WA's Harkia prison into the community after completing his latest jail sentence. Nine Sarah Smith, who's been outside the prison, says Pendragon will be subject to dozens of conditions.
5: He will be released from Harkia today. As for where he will live in the community, that's being kept a secret from the public, but police will be monitoring him, who have to comply with 47 different conditions.
2: The remains of an Aboriginal stockman stored at the South Australian Museum for almost 60 years will be driven north to be laid to rest this week. Thomas Cowell was droving cattle in the far north when he was found dead in his swag from natural causes in 1959. Police buried him in the region, but 7 years later his gravesite was disturbed by flooding and police returned to collect his remains. Officers could not locate his family and sent the body to the South Australian Museum. His extended family has now been tracked down and they've requested that Mr. Cowell be returned for burial near Mount Dare, north of Oodna Dam. This is Air News. Collingwood's historic win over the Eagles of the weekend has come at a cost for the Magpies, as Sarah Patterson reports.
6: It's a case of the walking wounded at Collingwood, with Pies superstar Nick Dacos having joined the list of injured players at the club after the side made Scott Pendlebury's record 433rd senior AFL game one to remember. Dacos has been sent for scans on his foot, joining fellow injured Magpies Darcy Moore, Jamie Elliott and Will Hayes. Sarah Patterson.
2: In yesterday's final match of the NRL's Round 12 in Townsville, South Sydney went down to the Cowboys 30-18 in what Rabbitohs 5/8 Cody Walker says was a mixed performance.
7: For us, we've just got to be disciplined with and without the ball, and that means, you know, completing our sets, putting the fatigue into the opposition, and probably failed to do that. And if we're going to make errors, we have to be good enough to defend them, and we weren't tonight.
2: Tottenham survived the final day of the EPL season, meaning they stay in the top flight next season. Their 1-0 win over Everton was enough for them to finish 2 points clear of West Ham, the final whistle meeting with much relief for the home fans.
8: Survival! It is salvation and not relegation. Spurs' fate secured by a final day salvage act, which ends their huge flirtation with the drop.
2: That audio from Stan Sports on Australian Independent Radio News.
9: Word of the day, Wad Kedalung, 25th of May. And the king will answer them, "Truly I say to you, as you did it to one of the least of these, my brothers, you did it to me." Matthew 25:40. Dear friends and family, The least are the ones that Christ says needs care, sick, poor and hungry, whose cupboard is bare. Jesus feeds 5,000 without no flair, later dies on the cross our sins to bear. Let's stop and help folks who's treated unfair, then pray King Jesus stands close by them there. Yanganula Briangati, hallelujah.
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1: ？It's time to bring back the language with Joe Collard.
2: Today we will look at mouth, teeth, and tongue. For mouth, we say da, da, d h double a, da, da is your mouth. Nulak, nulak is your teeth. N y o l o g, nulak.For tongue, we say dalang, dalang, D-H-A-L-A-N-G, dalang. And that was today's lesson.
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0: Good afternoon, this is Michael Lynch. Asia says anti-Semitism has become normalized following the outbreak of war in Gaza in 2023. The spy agency has given evidence before the Royal Commission, which is examining the lead-up to last year's Bondi Beach terror attack. The inquiry is assessing potential intelligence-sharing failures between law enforcement bodies. ASIO Chief Mike Burgess has told the Commission the risk of anti-Semitic attacks has increased.
1: The war in the Middle East invoked a range of emotions in Australia, and actually those strong reactions and some of those violent aspects of that and those behaviours, including anti-Semitism, that in our view that were left unchecked were therefore normalised and gave more permission for violence.
0: Property prices in Melbourne and Sydney are expected to fall by as much as 9% by the end of this year. Real estate gurus are warning of a years-long correction due to interest rate hikes and Labor's proposed changes to property taxes. The president of a Pokies Free sports club has described the machines as lazy income for the state's largest clubs. The comments come as part of an internal

0: A Labor Party push for the state government to do more to reduce the number of poker machines in New South Wales. Petersham Bowling Club has been without the machines for almost 20 years, and club president George Catsey says they defeat the purpose of a community venue.
1: We don't want to exploit one part of our community to offer a discount to another part of our community. I mean, that goes against your whole ethos of being community-minded. How can you do that when you're actually exploiting one part of it?
0: Melbourne-based independent Monique Ryan says she has no intention of joining a new political movement. There's a push from some so-called Teal MP to combine resources and to form a new party to combat the rise of One Nation. Polls show that One Nation could become the official opposition at the next election and relegate Labor to a wafer-thin majority. Ms. Ryan argues that voters elected her as a community independent, and she intends to honour that commitment.
2: Well, I stood for Parliament as an independent because I thought the parties were the problem. I have no intention of running in the next election as anything other than a community independent for Kuyong.
0: An Australian First Menopause campaign is being launched by the federal government today. Advertisements will run across TV, cinema, social media, regional press and in public spaces until the end of the year. Minister for Women Katie Gallagher says the campaign will allow patients to have credible evidence-based information. Donald Trump says America and Iran are close to an agreement over the Middle East situation, but a US blockade on Iranian ports will continue until a deal is reached. Democrat Senator Cory Booker of New Jersey, who's on the Foreign Relations Committee, has told CNN he hasn't seen all of the details of the so-called deal at this stage, but he is concerned that Trump is being played by Iran. The Australian magpie has claimed the top spot in the 2025 Aussie bird count. The black and white bird was the most commonly observed species in the week-long citizen science project. This is Air News. Tennis Australia's new chief executive will be Andrew Abdo. Eddie Summerfield reports.
3: Andrew Abdo has led the NRL since April 2020, leading league to be the first footy code to return in the pandemic, crowds growing by 58% since 2019, as well as the expansion of the NRL. Abdo resigning from the NRL this morning, poised to take up the lucrative role of leading Tennis Australia and the Australian Open. He's set to replace Craig Tiley, who left Melbourne Park after January's tournament, the Australian Open growing into its own three-week extravaganza, attracting more than 1.3 million people this year. Eddie Summerfield, Melbourne.
0: Aussie James Duckworth is thrilled he's made it into the second round of the French Open for just the second time in his career. He took out the first set against Canada's Gabriel Diallo and was up 4-1 in the second when Diallo was forced to retire in the hot conditions. Duckworth is now in with a chance of making the round of 32 of the Slam. Italian teenage sensation Kimi Antonelli has won the Canadian Grand Prix. The 19-year-old Mercedes ace surged ahead of his teammate to take a 43-point lead in the F1 World Championship. Sir Lewis Hamilton drove a solid race to take the checkered flag in second spot, and Max Verstappen took the third step on the podium. Charles Leclerc was fourth, but Aussie Oscar Piastri had a disappointing race, finishing 11th. Australian Independent Radio News.
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2: Air News Headlines, I'm Michael Lynch. The federal government says its housing strike team has approved the construction of more than 35,000 new homes. Melbourne and Sydney property prices, meanwhile, are expected to fall by as much as 9% by the end of this year. Victorians will be paying less for electricity from July 1. The state's energy minister says households will save an average of $84 a year due to a fall in the state's default electricity price. Andrew Abdo has resigned as head of the NRL and is to replace Craig Tiley as CEO of Tennis Australia. One Nation has ridiculed a potential move by the Teal Independents to join forces and form a new political party. A peace deal between the United States and Iran is not expected to be signed today. In his sport, Italian teenage sensation Kimi Antonelli has won the Canadian Grand Prix. The 19-year-old Mercedes ace surged ahead of his teammate to take a 43-point lead in the F1 World Championship. For just the second time in his career, Aussie James Duckworth has advanced to the second round of the French Open at Roland Garros. In footy news, the Penrith Panthers remain at the top of the NRL ladder with 10 wins and 1 loss for the season. And the stats are the same for the AFL, with Fremantle on top of that league's table. Those are today's top stories. This is Air News.
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0: Kaya, kaya nyam nonot, kaya nyam nonotet. 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
1: ni
0: ngan wangi.
1: It's time to bring back the language with Joe Collard.
2: We'll look at the root word for fire. In our ancient language, we say kao. Kao means fire. How do we spell kao? G-A-L. Now let's look at some suffixes. So with kao, let's add A-N-G. Kalang. Kalang. Kalang means hot. Now let's add I-N-Y with it, which is kalangan. Kalangan. Kalangan is burning. Kalangan, which means burning, like a bushfire. Now let's take A-N-G, I-N-Y out, and let's replace it with L-A, Kala. When we say Kala, we're talking about our clan territory or our clan estate. Now let's take L-A out, and let's replace it with A-G, which is Kalak, Kalak. Kalak is when we're on or in our territory. Now let's take A-G out and let's replace it with A-B, which is Kalap. Your Kalap is your place, your territory, your clan estate, your place, Kalap. So today we learnt about the root word Kal, which is fire.
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4: Good afternoon, this is Michael Lynch. And the good news this hour is that as the federal government secures more shipments, Australia has enough fuel in reserve to take the nation through to July. There are now 43 days of petrol in stock, 38 days of diesel and 31 days of jet fuel. Prime Minister Albanese says Australia finds itself in a very good position.
5: Supply is looking secure into July, and I do want to thank the Australian people for agreeing to do what we asked them to do, which is the hoarding of fuel has stopped. People are taking just what they need.
4: There's good news too for Victorians struggling to pay power bills. The state's energy minister says households will save an average of $84 a year because the state's default electricity price is coming down. The Essential Services Commission says that from July 1, there'll be a reduction in all five of the state's electricity distribution zones by an average of 5% for residential customers. Lily D'Ambrosio says small businesses will also save around $241 a year.
6: These are significant dollar savings back in the pockets of those Victorians. The video is coming down because the Allan Labor government is investing in those renewable projects, whether they are the large projects or the small projects that are on top of people's roofs.
4: In Air Medical News, researchers have discovered a link between irregular blood pressure patterns and poor brain health. The Monash research shows that higher average blood pressure over a 24-hour period is linked with greater evidence of vascular brain injury. Professor Matthew Parza says the findings highlight the need for extended blood pressure monitoring.
7: When you go to a doctor's office and you have a blood pressure reading, it might read slightly normal, but it's possible that, say, for example, through the night, your blood pressure may become elevated or become quite variable.
4: Older Western Australians can now leave hospital safely thanks to the provision of more short-term aged care beds. West Australia's Health Minister Meredith Hammett says 59 new beds are being added to the Time to Think program, giving elderly patients access to accommodation while waiting to access aged or home care. Minister Hammett says the $24 million investment will free up hospital beds while helping those older residents move into community sooner.
8: It's not always possible for them to return home to live independently. And by accessing a Time to Think bed, they're able to make a choice about what comes next in their care journey, whether that's residential aged care or whether it's accessing home care support so they can return home safely.
4: In federal politics, Labor claims it's not fazed by a new poll showing the Albanese government could lose a swag of seats at the next federal election. The Redbridge survey suggests that the coalition will be decimated and that One Nation could become the new opposition, leaving Labor on a wafer-thin majority. The Teal Independents are contemplating a move to join forces in a bid to counter the One Nation surge. But Government Minister Mark Butler says the poll is the least of his worries. This is Air News. closely to tennis, and day two at the French Open will see eight Aussies in action. And with this preview, over to Air Sports' Paul Walsh.
9: 17-year-old Emerson Jones will face the biggest challenge of her short career so far when she faces the four-time French Open champion Iga Swiatek first up on centre court on day two at Roland Garros. The former world number one junior received a wildcard entry into the tournament and will be competing in her second Grand Slam event. Other Aussies to feature on day two include Rinki Hijikata, Thanasi Kokkinakis, Alexander Vukic, our three highest-ranked females, Maya Joint, Talia Gibson and Daria Kazatkina, along with our top-ranked male player, Alex Demonar, who'll take on the qualifier, Toby Samuel, from the UK.
4: Cameron Munster says he will be ready for the State of Origin series opener. Queensland fans watched nervously as the Maroons skipper steered clear of training yesterday, but Munster insists his rest was just precautionary.
10: I'm just not used to doing, you know, back-to-back days, getting a little bit older. So, just, you know, when you get a bit older, you understand your body a little bit more. And if I went out yesterday, I would have been pretty sore today. So, yeah, just a little bit of tightness in the body. And we just thought, as a group, it was probably the best thing for me.
4: Andrew Ebdo is to replace Craig Tiley as CEO of Tennis Australia. Victory by Tottenham Hotspur has seen the club survive on the final day of the English Premier League season and avoid relegation by the skin of its teeth. The Spurs had to beat Everton and did so 1-0. Australian Independent Radio News.
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0: For non-stop laughs with mates, not missing out to go for a smoke. For cash to spend on getaways, not packs of ciggies. For clothes that smell fresh, not like ashtrays. For smashing goals with the team, not running out of breath. For hugs that feel amazing, guilt-free. For getting control of my life back. Quitting's hard, but you've got so many reasons to stick with it. Let's make smoking history. Station sponsor.
1: Air News Headlines, I'm Michael Lynch. The federal government says its housing strike team has approved the construction of more than 35,000 new homes. Melbourne and Sydney property prices, meanwhile, are expected to fall by as much as 9% by the end of this year. Victorians will be paying less for electricity from July 1. The state's energy minister says households will save an average of $84 a year due to a fall in the state's default electricity price. Andrew Abdo has resigned as head of the NRL and is to replace Craig Tiley as CEO of Tennis Australia. One Nation has ridiculed a potential move by the Teal Independents to join forces and form a new political party. A peace deal between the United States and Iran is not expected to be signed today. In a sport, Italian teenage sensation Kimi Antonelli has won the Canadian Grand Prix. The 19-year-old Mercedes ace surged ahead of his teammate to take a 43-point lead in the F1 World Championship. For just the second time in his career, Aussie James Duckworth has advanced to the second round of the French Open at Roland Garros. In footy news, the Penrith Panthers remain at the top of the NRL ladder with 10 wins and 1 loss for the season. And the stats are the same for the AFL, with Fremantle on top of that league's table. Those are today's top stories. This is Air News.
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Here's a moment in Aboriginal history. I'm afraid my wife will commit suicide if my boy is not back soon, for she is good for nothing. Only cry day and night. I have as much love for my dear wife and children as you have for yours. So if you have any feelings at all, please send the boy back as quick as you can. It did not take long for him to go, but it takes a long time for him to come back. A father pleading with the Aborigines Department in WA for the return of his son, 1903. This has been a moment in Aboriginal history.

0: don't use that much anymore, but my nephew does. And I know what can happen when you don't have freshies. You share and can get hep C. Figured I'd help him by driving him down to the clinic for a blood test every 6 months or so. Yeah, too easy. If you share injecting equipment, you could get hep C. A blood test and treatment can help fix that. 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
1: G'day, Troy Cassadaly here. As a musician, there's nothing worse than getting sick and not being able to perform. So I make sure I get vaccinated against winter nasties like flu. Viruses are always changing, so it's important to get regular vaccinations, especially if you're a bit older like me. I love meeting happy, healthy mob at my gigs. So talk to your doctor or health worker about getting your flu, COVID and RSV vaccinations today. 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
3: This is Air News Western Australia. I'm Peter Carey. One Nation leader, Pauline Hanson, is confident she can secure votes in WA. New polling shows the party could form the next federal opposition, with predictions One Nation can win 53 seats at the next federal election. Ms. Hanson says she knows that voters want change.
4: People are fed up with the same old rhetoric. They promise you everything. They lie to you. And

0: They don't deliver. I'm totally opposite. I'm putting out my policies now. Let the people have a look at them. Let's have consultation and try and get to turn around what's happening in Australia.
1: Meanwhile, a third city-based independent MP has ruled out joining forces with other so-called Teals to form a new political party. Sydney-based member for the federal seat of Bradfield, Nicolette Buller, said she was elected as a community independent and will continue in that capacity. That sentiment has been echoed by Melbourne-based MP Monique Ryan and the Perth-based Kate Cheney. All three have acknowledged there have been conversations about how like-minded independents can combat the rise of One Nation. WA's health minister says more short-term aged care beds will help ensure older West Aussies can leave hospital safely. 59 new beds are being added to the Time to Think program, giving elderly patients access to accommodation while waiting to access aged or home care. The $24 million investment will see new beds in Duncraig, Bull Creek, Camillo and Mossman Park. Health Minister Meredith Hammett says the program frees up hospital beds while helping those older residents move into the community sooner.
2: It's not always possible for them to return home to live independently. And by accessing a Time to Think bed, they're able to make a choice about what comes next in their care journey, whether that's residential aged care or whether it's accessing home care support so they can return home safely.
1: Sporting news, the West Coast Fever season is seemingly back on track after beating the Firebirds by 18 goals. The Fever bounced back onto the winners' list in a dominant display after losing three of their previous four games. Coach Dan Ryan says the last month has been a reality check for his side following their dominant 2025 campaign. And finally, Australia's cricket women's team head coach Shelley Nischke has signed a new three-year contract extension. Nischke will remain at the helm until at least the middle of 2029. The next trophy the women's team will be looking to add to the cabinet is the upcoming T20 World Cup, with their first match against arch-rivals England in Cardiff on June 8. Since Nischke took the reins in 2022, the Aussie women have dominated world cricket, winning the gold medal at the 2022 Commonwealth Games, the 2023 T20 World Cup, and securing the women's 2022-25 ICC Women's Championship. This is Air News, Western Australia.
3: Kaiwanju, good afternoon. Jeff here on the drive here on Noongar Radio. Main road says that there's a crash on the Great Eastern Highway westbound at Belgravia Street and Stoneham Street there in Ascot. Left lanes are blocked. Watch out for that if you're going that way. There's a crash. Great Eastern Highway westbound at Belgravia Street and Stoneham Street there in Ascot. And the weather. Oh, mostly sunny for the rest of today. 10 degrees overnight. For tomorrow, mostly sunny. Top of 25. Wednesday, showers. Top of 23. Thursday, showers easing. Top of 21. Right now in Perth, 24 degrees. 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
2: Air News Headlines, I'm Michael Lynch. The federal government says its housing strike team has approved the construction of more than 35,000 new homes. Melbourne and Sydney property prices, meanwhile, are expected to fall by as much as 9% by the end of this year. Victorians will be paying less for electricity from July 1. The state's energy minister says households will save an average of $84 a year due to a fall in the state's default electricity price. Andrew Abdo has resigned as head of the NRL and is to replace Craig Tiley as CEO of Tennis Australia. One Nation has ridiculed a potential move by the Teal Independents to join forces and form a new political party. A peace deal between the United States and Iran is not expected to be signed today. In his sport, Italian teenage sensation Kimi Antonelli has won the Canadian Grand Prix. The 19-year-old Mercedes ace surged ahead of his teammate to take a 43-point lead in the F1 World Championship. For just the second time in his career, Aussie James Duckworth has advanced to the second round of the French Open at Roland Garros. In footy news, the Penrith Panthers remain at the top of the NRL ladder with 10 wins and 1 loss for the season. And the stats are the same for the AFL, with Fremantle on top of that league's table. Those are today's top stories. This is Air News.
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4: 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They also cover aspects such as community access and participation in the operation of this service. Copies of the codes are available from

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0: Ago, the Bob Tower was poisonous, but when the Bob Tower was asleep, the snake stole the poison. That's why snakes are poisonous. The echidna and the turtle was best friends. Then the turtle ate the echidna's baby, and she threw rocks at the turtles, and the turtle threw spears at the echidna. That's why the turtle has a hard shell, and the echidna has spikes. Thank you.
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0: This is Air News Western Australia. I'm Peter Carey. One Nation leader, Pauline Hanson, is confident she can secure votes in WA. New polling shows the party could form the next federal opposition, with predictions One Nation can win 53 seats at the next federal election. Ms. Hanson says she knows that voters want change.
1: People are fed up with the same old rhetoric. They promise you everything, they lie to you, and they don't deliver. I'm totally opposite. I'm putting out my policies now. Let the people have a look at them. Let's have consultation and try and get to turn around what's happening in Australia.
0: Meanwhile, a third city-based independent MP has ruled out joining forces with other so-called Teals to form a new political party. Sydney-based member for the federal seat of Bradfield, Nicolette Buller, said she was elected as a community independent and will continue in that capacity. That sentiment has been echoed by Melbourne-based MP Monique Ryan and the Perth-based Kate Cheney. All three have acknowledged there have been conversations about how like-minded independents can combat the rise of One Nation. WA's health minister says more short-term aged care beds will help ensure older West Aussies can leave hospital safely. 59 new beds are being added to the Time to Think program, giving elderly patients access to accommodation while waiting to access aged or home care. The $24 million investment will see new beds in Duncraig, Bull Creek, Camillo and Mossman Park. Health Minister Meredith Hammett says the program frees up hospital beds while helping those older residents move into the community sooner.
2: It's not always possible for them to return home to live independently. And by accessing a Time to Think bed, they're able to make a choice about what comes next in their care journey, whether that's residential aged care or whether it's accessing home care support so they can return home safely.
0: Sporting news, the West Coast Fever season is seemingly back on track after beating the Firebirds by 18 goals. The Fever bounced back onto the winners' list in a dominant display after losing three of their previous four games. Coach Dan Ryan says the last month has been a reality check for his

0: side following their dominant 2025 campaign. And finally, Australia's cricket women's team head coach Shelly Nischke has signed a new three-year contract extension. Nischke will remain at the helm until at least the middle of 2029. The next trophy the women's team will be looking to add to the cabinet is the upcoming T20 World Cup, with their first match against arch-rivals England in Cardiff on June 8. Since Nischke took the reins in 2022, the Aussie women have dominated world cricket, winning the gold medal at the 2022 Commonwealth Games, the 2023 T20 World Cup, and securing the women's 2022-25 ICC Women's Championship. This is Air News, Western Australia.
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0: Kaya, kaya nyanonot, kaya nyanonotet. 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Don't you, yo? Ni, ngan wangi.
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2: Today we will look at hips, backside and thigh. For your hips, we say kwalak. 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Your backside is your kwan. Your kwan is spelled G-W-A-N. 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And that was today's lesson.
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8: It's The Drive here on Noongar Radio. Let's check the traffic now with Declan at Main Roads. How's the traffic looking right now, Declan?
9: Good afternoon, Jeff. Just some emergency works going on there on Great Eastern Highway heading westbound after Hardy Road in Belmont. The bus lane closed by Watercorp there. Traffic flowing, but please drive with caution. Looking at the freeways northbound, busy from Stevenson Avenue to Warwick Road and then Ocean Reef Road as well, while southbound slow from Hay Street to Mill Point Road and then Armidale Road through to Russell Road. Drive safely, and that's the latest from Main Roads.
8: Okay, thanks, Declan. And I'll check the traffic again a little bit later here on The Drive here on Noongar Radio.
10: Air News headlines, I'm Michael Lynch. The federal government says its housing strike team has approved the construction of more than 35,000 new homes. Melbourne and Sydney property prices, meanwhile, are expected to fall by as much as 9% by the end of this year. Victorians will be paying less for electricity from July 1. The state's energy minister says households will save an average of $84 a year due to a fall in the state's default electricity price. Andrew Abdo has resigned as head of the NRL and is to replace Craig Tiley as CEO of Tennis Australia. One Nation has ridiculed a potential move by the Teal Independents to join forces and form a new political party. A peace deal between the United States and Iran is not expected to be signed today. In a sport, Italian teenage sensation Kimi Antonelli has won the Canadian Grand Prix. The 19-year-old Mercedes ace surged ahead of his teammate to take a 43-point lead in the F1 World Championship. For just the second time in his career,

0: Aussie James Duckworth has advanced to the second round of the French Open at Roland Garros. In footy news, the Penrith Panthers remain at the top of the NRL ladder with 10 wins and 1 loss for the season, and the stats are the same for the AFL, with Fremantle on top of that league's table. Those are today's top stories. This is Air News.
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2: 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And is that cool with you?

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3: Hello, I'm Peter Carey. Federal police say merging a task force focused on Jewish hate crimes did not mean anti-Semitism was less of a priority. The AFP has testified before the Royal Commission investigating December's Bondi Beach terror attack. Police faced questions as to why a team focused on anti-Semitic crimes was rolled into a more general group late last year. Assistant Commissioner Stephen Nutt has told the Commission the decision was made for operational purposes.
4: It became obvious there was a clear crossover and it made sense to bring the two together.
5: All right, but the fact that the groups were folded together, that didn't reflect any assessment by the AFP that the threat to the Jewish community had abated?
4: No.
3: The Albanese government will introduce its first wave of tax changes into federal parliament on Thursday. The legislation will see the 50% capital gains tax discount scrapped and instead linked to inflation. Negative gearing deductions will be restricted to newly built homes. Prime Minister Anthony Albanese says some industries may still be carved out of the legislation.
6: Treasury are going about consulting, not just in tech. There'll be a policy position paper for consultation produced as well after the first round, and then there'll be a second lot of legislation.
3: One Nation has ridiculed a potential move by the Teal Independents to join forces and form a new political party. Since last year's federal election, One Nation has steadily surged in the polls, to the point it could become the new opposition. It's understood a number of independents are in advanced talks to form a rival party to counter the rise. One Nation MP Barnaby Joyce

0: said the teals only represent the ultra wealthy, not the broader public.
1: Is there enough gin and tonic to go around? Is there a yacht big enough to keep them on? Council have to come and give a rundown on the trust accounts and beautiful people and wonderful, wonderful, wonderful things. I don't know where they'll have their party room meeting, probably the Royal Sydney Golf Club, something like that.
0: A second person diagnosed with diphtheria has died in the Northern Territory. The death is the second reported as a result of the disease this month. It comes as Australia deals with its largest outbreak of diphtheria, with nearly 250 cases recorded this year. A report has found half of secondary teachers are concerned students are using artificial intelligence to cheat on schoolwork. The Learning First survey calls for a coordinated approach to stop the technology from reducing confidence in assessment and qualification systems. Dr. Ben Jensen says AI is often difficult for teachers to spot.
2: AI is becoming increasingly complex in its ability to mimic students' writing, their vocabulary, each and every day. And so a piece of work can actually be impossible to detect if it's written by AI or by a particular student.
0: And finally, most of us probably don't know it, but word is that Australians are consuming more microplastics than ever before. The tiny particles aren't biodegradable and can cause issues with hormone production and the cardiovascular system. Pediatric nutritionist Mandy Sacker says there are many ways we absorb microplastics, with some easier than others to cut out.
3: The biggest impact on families is the plastic storage containers, plastic packaging, and heating food in plastic.
0: This is Air News. Bulldog star Matt Burton has been called into the Blues squad after 5'8 Mitchell Moses suffered a hamstring injury at training in the lead-up to the State of Origin. Stephen Crichton insists he's refreshed and ready to rock and roll in the State of Origin opener. The Blues centre rested from training early in Origin campus. He managed a shoulder injury. Crichton says the break has done him good. Meanwhile, Queensland denies it's playing mind games with New South Wales ahead of Origin 1. Maroons captain Cameron Munster sat out training on Sunday with Ezra Mam, partnering Sam Walker in the halves. Munster says he'd be ready to go for the State of Origin series opener and insists his rest was just precautionary.
4: I'm just not used to doing, you know, back-to-back days, getting a little bit older. So, just, you know, when you get a bit older, you understand your body a little bit more. And if I went out yesterday, we're doing pretty sore today. So, yeah, it's just a little bit of tightness in the body. And we just thought, as a group, it was probably the best thing for me.
0: To Formula One action, and it was a drama-filled Canadian Grand Prix, as Air Sports' Paul Walsh reports.
5: It was another disaster of a race for the McLaren garage, with Lando Norris having to withdraw on lap 30 of 68 when his car lost all power, while Oscar Piastri incurred a 10-second penalty for instigating a collision with Alex Albon. For all the drama, it was Mercedes' Kimi Antonelli who secured his fourth win in a row. Lewis Hamilton came in second, Max Verstappen third. Paul Walsh for Air Sport.
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6: Word of the day, wide kettlung. 25th of May. And the king will answer them, truly I say to you, as you did it to one of the least of these my brothers, you did it to me. Matthew 25:40. Dear friends and family, the least are the ones that Christ says needs care, sick, poor and hungry, whose cupboard is bare. Jesus feeds 5,000 without no flair, later dies on the cross our sins to bear. Let's stop and help folks who's treated unfair, then pray King Jesus stands close by them there. Yanganula Briangati, hallelujah.
7: Kai Wanji, good afternoon. Jeff here on the drive here on Noongar Radio. So another check of the traffic, and it's looking busy on Roe Highway northbound from just after Kalamunda Road through to the Great Eastern Highway bypass, looking fairly busy there. On the freeway, well, on the freeway southbound, busy at the Charles Street entry, through to the Millpoint Road exit, slows down around Canning Highway, Manning Road, and further on, looking a little bit busy between Russell Road and Rolly Road. And northbound the freeway, a little bit busy around Mounts Bay Road and again around Cedric Street. Got a report about praying on Canning Highway. Now, this is there in Alfred Cove, westbound, around Norma Road. Keep that in mind if you're going that way. Something's holding up the traffic there. And if you spot any other traffic problems, pull over. Let us know on the SMS. 0476 797601. Text when it's safe and legal to do so. And the weather, well, mostly clear for the rest of today. 10 degrees overnight, so I suppose relatively warm compared to the last couple of nights. Yeah, 10 degrees overnight, then for tomorrow, mostly sunny, 25. Wednesday, showers, top 23. Thursday, showers easing, top 21. Right now in Perth, it's on 22 degrees. 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

0: That's Queen just there, Hammer to Fall, here on Noongar Radio. Also played at the start there, King Stingray, Through the Trees, High Voltage from AC/DC, ZZ Top with their song called Legs, the Family Shoveler Band with Food of the Country, and also Amy Stewart with Knock on Wood. 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Let's get the latest now from Main Roads, and Grace is there. How's the traffic looking right now, Grace?
1: Hello, good afternoon. There are no major incidents, though some emergency works do remain on Great Eastern Highway westbound after Hardy Road in Belmont, with the bus lane closed by Watercorp. Speed reduction on the approach there. The traffic is flowing, though. If you're heading on the freeway northbound, it's busy Mill Point Road to Hay Street, Hutton Street to Warwick Road, Mitford's Avenue to Ocean Reef Road, and further north at Shenton Avenue. Southbound, so Hay Street to Mill Point Road, Canning Highway, and Russell Road as well. And a quick reminder of some road works on Cedric Street. It's closed between Stevenson Avenue and Ellen Sterling Boulevard from now until late June. Drive safely. That's the latest from Main Roads.
0: Okay, thanks, Grace. And I'll check the traffic again a little bit later here on The Drive, here on Noongar Radio.
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5: Air News headlines, I'm Michael Lynch. The federal government says its housing strike team has approved the construction of more than 35,000 new homes. Melbourne and Sydney property prices, meanwhile, are expected to fall by as much as 9% by the end of this year. Victorians will be paying less for electricity from July 1. The state's energy minister says households will save an average of $84 a year due to a fall in the state's default electricity price. Andrew Abdo has resigned as head of the NRL and is to replace Craig Tiley as CEO of Tennis Australia. One Nation has ridiculed a potential move by the Teal Independents to join forces and form a new political party. A peace deal between the United States and Iran is not expected to be signed today.

0: In his sport, Italian teenage sensation Kimi Antonelli has won the Canadian Grand Prix. The 19-year-old Mercedes ace surged ahead of his teammate to take a 43-point lead in the F1 World Championship. For just the second time in his career, Aussie James Duckworth has advanced to the second round of the French Open at Roland Garros. In footy news, the Penrith Panthers remain at the top of the NRL ladder with 10 wins and 1 loss for the season. And the stats are the same for the AFL, with Fremantle on top of that league's table. Those are today's top stories. This is Air News.
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0: That's Simple Minds. Just there, Don't You Forget About Me. It's The Drive here on Noongar Radio. Let's have another check of the traffic, see what's going on. And Main Road says that there's been a crash on Tonkin Highway northbound before Reid Highway there in Naranda. Now it's affecting the right lanes. Traffic very busy on approach to that. In fact, it's busy all the way back to Guildford Road. Now, if you spot any other traffic problems, pull over, let us know on the SMS 0476 797 601. Text when it is safe and legal to do so. Yeah, that's that prang there. Tonkin Highway northbound before Reid Highway in Naranda. Very busy on approach to that.
1: Kaya, kaya nyana not, kaya nyana not. Nige buja, nala buja, nige buja windi, nige nalang dirt, nige nalang wanki. Don't you, yo? Nip, ngan wanki.
2: It's time to bring back the language with Joe Collard.
3: We'll look at the root word for who. In our ancient language, we say yen. Yen means who. How do we spell yen? N-G-E-N. Now let's look at some suffixes to add on to the root word yen. We can say yenang. Yenang means whose. Or you can say yenda, which means when. You can say yenju, who will. Yenju. You can say yenpa, who might. Or you could say yenbao, who's that fella. Yenbao. So let's look at the word again. Yen. Yen means who. Yenang, with A-N-G at the end of it, it means whose. If we were to replace the A-N-G and put the D-A, there'd be yenda, which means when. We take the D-A out and replace it with D-J-I-L, then it's yen jul, who will. If we take the D-J-I-L out and replace it with B-A, then it's yenpa, who might. Or we can say yenbao, who's that person. Today we learnt about who, yen.
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Talking Heads just there. Psycho Killer. Also played for you No More Boomerang from Coloured Stone. But I'll leave you with this one from Blondie, One Way or Another. Have a good evening here on Noongar Radio.

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7: Hello, I'm Peter Carey. The six people placed in quarantine in Bullsbrook, Western Australia, after Hantavirus broke out on their cruise ship, are still testing negative. They should be released in a week and a half. WA's Health Minister, Meredith Hammett, says she has no concerns about their health and well-being.
8: I'm sure everyone in Western Australia joins with me in hoping that those people remain well and so they can be reunited with their family and friends once their period of quarantine is over.
7: ASIO says it is infiltrating extremist cells, as Director General Mike Burgess testifies before the Royal Commission into Anti-Semitism. This block of hearings is focused on potential intelligence failures in the lead-up to the Bondi Beach terrorist attack. Mr. Burgess told the Commission it's detecting and disrupting foreign interference in Australia, but admits someone could still slip under their radar. The federal government says its housing strike team has approved more than 35,000 new dwellings. The approvals surpass an original target of about 9,000 properties. Environment Minister Murray Watt says the government's trying to cut red tape while maintaining strong environmental protections.
9: I think everyone understands that there's been a massive backlog of housing construction in Australia going back decades. And as a government, we're wanting to do everything we can to get those homes built.
7: One Nation leader Pauline Hanson is confident she can secure votes in WA. New polling shows the party could form the next federal opposition, with predictions One Nation can win 53 seats at the next federal election. Ms. Hanson says she knows that voters want change.
10: People are fed up with the same old rhetoric. They promise you everything, they lie to you, and they don't deliver. I'm totally opposite. I'm putting out my policies now. Let the people have a look at them. Let's have consultation and try and get to turn around what's happening in Australia.
7: The inaugural commissioner of the National Anti-Corruption Commission has resigned from his post after 3 years. Paul Brereton will end his tenure on the 6th of July. There have been some questions over Mr. Brereton's role after he failed to adequately address work he had been doing for the Defence Department.

0: The New South Wales Premier says he hasn't seen the details of a proposal to halve the number of poker machines in New South Wales clubs. A motion to cut more than 40,000 pokies over a decade is due to go before the upcoming New South Wales Labor Annual Conference. Inner West Mayor Darcy Byrne, who will move the motion, believes the majority of people want the government to do more. Chris Minns says they have to strike the right balance between harm minimisation and protecting jobs in the industry.
1: If we were starting from scratch, there's no way we would deploy 90,000 poker machines in suburbs across Sydney and New South Wales. We wouldn't do it that way. We've inherited a situation where they are ubiquitous in our communities, and I'm very sorry for that.
0: And finally, to the Australian share market. The All Ords has closed up 38 points to 89.15, and one Australian dollar was buying 71.66 US cents. This is Air News. AFL legend and medical research campaigner Neil Danaher has passed away at the age of 65. Alex Riddell reports.
2: Neil Danaher's family has confirmed their much-loved husband, dad and Poppy has passed away at home surrounded by his family after a courageous battle with motor neuron disease. Danaher was diagnosed with MND in 2013 and has since become the face of the Big Freeze, which has raised more than $115 million for MND research, with Danaher recognised as Australian of the Year in 2025 for his incredible fundraising efforts. Part of a statement released by his family this afternoon reads, "We will forever remember him for the lasting impact that he has made on us all. He has inspired, he has loved, he has lived, and it would only be fitting to finish with his words. Play on." Alex Riddell, Melbourne.
0: NRL Chief Executive Andrew Abdo is quitting his role after 6 years at the helm. He's joining Tennis Australia as its new CEO. Abdo denies he's leaving at an awkward time, with the NRL about to kick off negotiations for a new TV deal.
3: This is an exciting time for the game and an opportunity for someone else to take that mantle and take the game forward. So I don't think this is an awkward time, because it's never a good time. There's plenty going on and there is stability.
0: Australian Independent Radio News.
4: Radio.

0: Air News Headlines, I'm Michael Lynch. The federal government says its housing strike team has approved the construction of more than 35,000 new homes. Melbourne and Sydney property prices, meanwhile, are expected to fall by as much as 9% by the end of this year. Victorians will be paying less for electricity from July 1. The state's energy minister says households will save an average of $84 a year due to a fall in the state's default electricity price. Andrew Abdo has resigned as head of the NRL and is to replace Craig Tiley as CEO of Tennis Australia. One Nation has ridiculed a potential move by the Teal Independents to join forces and form a new political party. A peace deal between the United States and Iran is not expected to be signed today. In a sport, Italian teenage sensation Kimi Antonelli has won the Canadian Grand Prix. The 19-year-old Mercedes ace surged ahead of his teammate to take a 43-point lead in the F1 World Championship. For just the second time in his career, Aussie James Duckworth has advanced to the second round of the French Open at Roland Garros. In footy news, the Penrith Panthers remain at the top of the NRL ladder with 10 wins and 1 loss for the season. And the stats are the same for the AFL, with Fremantle on top of that league's table. Those are today's top stories. This is Air News.
1: Kaya Cordoe Morta. This is an invitation to NAIDOC Week 2026. 50 Years of Deadly, Art Sale and Exhibition. Mount Pleasant Baptist Church, in partnership with Mosaic Baptist Church, invite Aboriginal artists to exhibit and sell their art at this year's NAIDOC 2026 50 Years of Deadly Art Exhibition, 7th to 12th of July. The official opening is Sunday the 5th of July, and we invite all the artists who present to come along to the 8:30 a.m. service and the 10:30 a.m. service at Mount Pleasant Baptist Church, 497 Marmion Street, Booragoon. Part proceeds from sales of paintings will be gifted to Mosaic Church to support their church and community outreach programs in Belmont Shire. For further information, contact Gabriel Heng, phone 9329 1777, or Pastor Keith Truscott, 0433 424 708. We are celebrating 5 decades of Aboriginal Torres Strait Islander culture, resilience and leadership.
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1: Billy Cap, Nietzsche, Nala Billy Cap pulling. Nang Yira Yagi, shimmering silver in the morning. Pulling down through the bilia in the deep moorin cap, bending, winding, pulling in straight lines, around corners bokaya. Balakwanging in the dream time, he created the bilia cap. Mom and God, Bal Yira Yagin over the deep moorin cap. He wanging, separate the buja and the cap. The deep moorin cap. Pulling Bokaja. Ngala Mam and God, Baal the creator of the Buja and the deep Mooran Kep. Thank you.

0: Rock and Metal Show recognise and acknowledge the rights of the Noongar people to Noongar land. We pay our respects to the traditional custodians, ancestors and continuing cultural and spiritual practices of Noongar people. The Rock and Metal Show is respectful of LGBTIQ plus orientation, diverse ethnic, cultural and religious backgrounds and neurodivergence. We are a safe place for interactions free from hate.
1: Good evening, everybody. This is Tam and Jay.
0: Good
1: and
0: evening.
1: We are here to take you through a musical journey for the next 2 hours with the Rock and Metal Show.
0: Hell yeah. You got some good ones picked tonight.
1: Thank you, Jay. I put this script together, so yeah, if you don't like the music, you can blame me. But I think I've put some little gems in there. There's a lot of stuff I've never heard of before, some new music, which, you know, rocked my little sockies off and made my feet cold.
0: A couple of bands I didn't think I'd ever see you pick.
1: I tried to pick outside the box because you can't just have Tammy's favourites all the time.
0: There's very cool choices in there.
1: But we've got a very special week that we are in the middle of, and that is Reconciliation Week. And it's the same dates every year. It starts on the 27th of May and goes through to the 3rd of June. The theme for 2026 is All In. So what is Reconciliation Week? At its heart, reconciliation is about strengthening relationships between Aboriginal and Torres Strait Islander peoples and non-Indigenous peoples. And that's for the benefit of all Australians. And that's something that I do hold dear to my heart. I think, you know, we've got to close that gap between, you know, the differences in health and education and make sure there's equal opportunities for everybody and everybody is just as happy in the one country.
0: Definitely.
1: And it is a beautiful country and we have a lot to learn from its original owners.
0: Yeah, that's for sure, especially when it comes to land management.
1: Yes. Definitely. So we'll probably talk a bit about Reconciliation Week throughout the show. So first of all, we're going to start with a set of new music, starting with Devon Townsend's new track, Prepare for War, which premiered May 18 and is an epic song, which when you

0: hear it, you can tell it was made for a movie soundtrack. The gorgeous additional vocals came from Lin Wu of the Beijing-based prog metal band Wu. It's O-U, so I think it's Wee, Oo, I don't know. And Dutch singer-songwriter Annick van Giersbergen. Devin explains, and this is his quote, "This is a track that essentially acts as a soundtrack for an unmade movie. If you think of it as a song, it's not really going to work. But if you think of it as a cinematic experience, then it's representative of the final moments before a fundamental change. It's a cool adventure." And when I hear the song, I certainly could hear that. So hopefully you can hear that too.
1: Cool. I haven't listened yet, but I know this album this is off is like, he said it's a culmination of like 10 years or something.
0: So wow. A lot of work into that.
1: Cinematic theatre kind of production. Yeah. And so interested to hear that one.
0: Yeah.
1: And multi-Grammy Award nominated hard rock titans Anthrax have released a new song titled It's For The Kids. It's the first single off their long-awaited 12th album, Cursum Perficio, which marks the first album by the Big Four Thrashers since 2016's For All Kings, and one the band members have been talking about publicly for several years. The album title came to the band when watching a Marilyn Monroe documentary. Cursum Perficio was written on a tile in her last home. It is Latin and translates to End of the Journey. Hopefully it's not their last album.
0: No.
1: The new album, recorded in Dave Grohl's Studio 606 in Los Angeles, will come out September 18th and is available on pre-save now.
0: And after that, we have Legends, Deep Purple, and they're showing the world that they can rock both in the 1970s and in their 70s with their newly released single, Arrogant Boy. It has some bloody impressive guitar and keyboard work, and the sound, though quite classic, still fits right into modern charts and will impress the young generations as well as those who stay loyal to their original sounds and bands of that era. The album, called Splat, is available for purchase now.
1: And you simply aren't a kid of the 80s or a teenager of the 80s without knowing the band name Europe. In fact, no person alive has probably survived the New Year's Eve countdown without hearing that famous, or to some people, it's infamous, keyboard intro. Well, the 80s may have been their humble beginnings, but the 2020s is where Tam's truly fallen in love, because I've loved them since the 80s.
0: Yes.
1: This new single, One on One, is the first off an upcoming new album called Come This Madness, which is due out on the 25th of September.
0: I, for one, have never, ever bought a Europe album, but this song, when I heard it, it definitely has piqued my interests. It's fresh, modern, and they've shaken off those 80s feels that I'm really overhearing about. They're proving themselves as masterful music makers worthy of new, fresh, young audiences. So let's see how the world reacts when they hear it.
1: Yeah, they've had a sort of more modern, polished sound for a little while now. We'll have to educate you more.
0: Well, now that we've talked it up so much, let's start the set with it. So this is Europe One on One from their new album Come This Madness, and you're with Tam and Jay on the Rock and Metal Show.

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0: We're back. So this is Tam and Jay on the Rock and Metal Show. If you've just tuned in, thank you for listening. So we are talking a little bit about Reconciliation Week tonight. And as I mentioned before, the theme for National Reconciliation Week this year is All In, which is a call for all Australians to commit wholeheartedly to reconciliation every single day. All In makes clear that reconciliation is not a spectator sport and that all of us must step away from the sidelines and take action to make change. The theme also reminds us that reconciliation and advancing Aboriginal and Torres Strait Islanders people's rights isn't a passive activity, and it's not solely the responsibility of First Nations people who have carried the weight of championing, explaining and acting for far too long. Reconciliation will not happen by itself and will not happen without all of us. So it's time for all of us to play our part. If you want some more information, there is a website which is reconciliation.org.au, and there's lots of information there for you to share with your friends and on your socials. And that's a good step forward to starting the reconciliations.
1: Now, I remember a few years ago when we were interviewing Capes on Reconciliation Week, he said it himself as well. He said it shouldn't just be a week a year, it should be every week
0: it's
1: of every
0: day,
1: year.
0: Yeah. Yes, for sure. And if you start now, it becomes part of your day rather than just something you think about once a year.
1: This is it.
0: Yeah.
1: All right, so Tam's picked some covers for this next set, and she's starting off with, the first one we're going to talk about is Dan Vask, and he's a number one Amazon-charting metal singer, composer, and YouTuber who enjoys covering non-metal songs and making them sound metal. He has a sublime operatic voice and definitely gets the attention he deserves. If you haven't heard him, look him up on YouTube, Dan Vask, it's V-A-S-C. And this particular song we're going to play is already metal in its own right, but I chose it because it highlights his ability to switch vocals from high to deep and showcases his talent. And this is his version of the very popular Evanescence track, Bring Me to Life.
0: Yeah, it's interesting hearing a male singing a female part. Usually it's the other way around.
1: As you said, I love the way he changes his vocal from the high to the low in the chorus.
0: Because he does both parts, And after that is Californian rock band Primus, who have announced a new special EP called A Handful of Nugs, available now digitally, with a special edition 12-inch vinyl release arriving July 22nd, and pre-orders are live for that now. On that EP is a cover of the legendary Dio song Holy Diver. They're helped out for this one with vocals by Puddles Pity Party, a.k.a. Michael Gear, who, like Dan Vask, is best known for his YouTube covers, but he adds visually showcasing himself as a Perio white-faced clown, so it's quite entertaining. Check that out. He must be absolutely stoked to be invited to record with Primus, and that will certainly draw attention his way to his solo stuff.
1: Now, I haven't heard this cover. I'm a bit dubious about this one, being such a Dio fan and a fan of this song, and I know what Primus are like.
0: We'll have to get your review after it's played.
1: Yeah, this could go any way. It could be really good, or I could be like, ugh. We'll see. Broken Peach, formed in early 2009, primarily as a cover band. However, it distinguished itself from other cover bands by developing its own signature sound and style, making stylized rock, soul, and metal covers of popular songs, and sometimes also creating mashups. Performances feature extravagant costumes, stage makeup, and choreography. The band is active on social media, releasing Halloween and Christmas specials. In 2024, the band launched its first album. We're playing their version of Metallica's Enter Sandman, and I have to say the feminine touch actually works well in this cover, making it quite different to the original. But, of course, no cover set would be played on this station if we were missing one particular vocalist.
0: Tommy Johansson! That's right, it's Tommy time. You may be sick of him, but I'm a long way off that, so let's start this cover set with his version of the popular pop hit originally made famous by the boy band Backstreet Boys back in 1999, and the song is I Want It That Way. And this, I have to admit, is not a song I even like, but you know what? Anything that Tommy J sings is...

0: is good for me.
1: He should have done Backstreet's Back.
0: Yeah, that's a much better song. To see Tommy J doing originals, head over to the website for Majestica and check that out, as he's in that band.
1: Yeah, they're an awesome band too.
0: Yeah, so let's start it off. This is Tommy Johansson, I Want It That Way.

0: Well, I said they were covers. I didn't say they were good covers.
1: I actually enjoyed that.
0: It was quite quirky. There was a few moments of Chipmunk in there, but
1: I'm sure all the pure Metallica fans were going, "What is that?"
0: So what's your final thoughts on the Dio song?
1: The Primus? They actually did that pretty true to the original. I was surprised. I thought they would have mixed it up quite a bit being Primus, but no, that was pretty cool.
0: Did good vocals. Good cover. Yeah.
1: And I do love the breakdown into Psycho Killer by Talking Heads in the middle of Enter Sandman. I was like, what the hell?
0: Yeah, that was pretty awesome. Well, thanks for tuning in and for everyone who's been listening from the beginning. This is the Reconciliation Week edition of the Rock and Metal Show. So we've been talking before about how this is the responsibility of everybody, not just the Indigenous people, to work on reconciliation. So ways that you can join in to be a part of the theme for 2026, which is All In, is the Perth Museum, I'm trying to think of what the word was. Perth Museum has actually got a lot of awesome things on this week. So I'm just looking at their website right now, and they've got things like in the public program section, there's Curious Kids Aboriginal Storytime. There's a Bulla Bardip Aboriginal Tour, where you can experience the diversity of Western Australia's Aboriginal people and their cultures and spirituality. There's a Sea of Hands that you can check out. And there's Let Your Voice Be Heard. You can join in the choir. That one's on a few of the days this week. And there's the Little Learners Program, and that is teaching the children some Noongar names for animals and plants in the environment, which will be cute. There's Reconciliation Memoirs with June Oscar AO. Join her for an evening of truth-telling, leadership and reflection. And there is Tuesday curatorial. I'm trying to get these words out on a Monday. Sorry. And there's also Mordich Yogas in Sport. So join us for a panel discussion with some of the most inspirational yogas of sport. So that'd be good fun. And one of them that I look really interested in, which is Nyumbi, which means celebration dance in Noongar language. Experience the celebration of culture through song, dance and language. And that one's on Saturday at 11 a.m. So yeah, check out the WA Museum website and you can see all the things that are going on this week for Reconciliation Week. Learn some new things and spread it with your friends. That's a good way to be all in.
1: Awesome. Heaps to do.
0: Yes.
1: And before we get into the next segment, there is a sponsorship break we're going to play for our lovely sponsors. You are on the Rock and Metal Show with Tam and Jay on 100.9 FM Noongar Radio.
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2: Kaya Kordawe Morta. This is an invitation to NAIDOC Week 2026, 50 Years of Deadly. 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Part proceeds from sales of paintings will be gifted to Mosaic Church to support their church and community outreach programs in Belmont Shire. For further information, contact Gabriel Heng, phone 9329 1777, or Pastor Keith Truscott, 0433 424 708. We are celebrating 5 decades of Aboriginal and Torres Strait Islander culture, resilience and leadership.
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4: 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And if they're all Whopper students, they will be massively talented.
5: Yes, definitely.
4: Wednesday, 27th of May, at the Indian Ocean Hotel from 7 p.m. is their open mic night.
5: And on Thursday, 28th of May, at the Indian Ocean Hotel, you can join another open mic night. At the National Hotel from 8:30 p.m. is Darren Gibbs' solo act. At Clancy's Fish Pub from 7 p.m. it's free entry for an open night of poetry, story and performance. At Frio Social from 7 p.m. you can experience an intimate evening of stories, songs and connection with one of Australia's most beloved Indigenous voices, Troy Cassar-Daly. Troy has spent more than 3 decades giving Australia a soundtrack of truth, heart and heritage. With 12 studio albums, dozens of chart-topping singles and a remarkable collection of accolades, including 45 golden guitars, 6 arias, Troy's music captures the landscapes, people and moments that shape this country. Stripped back up and close, this special acoustic performance invites audiences into the fireside storytelling tradition that shaped him, bringing his songs to life with warmth, honesty and the unmistakable stories of a true storyteller. Joining him for this unique night is acclaimed singer-songwriter Carla Genevieve.
4: And Friday, the 29th of May, the first one is where you'll catch me.
5: Yes.
4: I think there'd be some people worried if I don't go. Milk Bar in the Inglewood Civic Hotel is the Hornography, the monthly metal night. And this month's features Darkira, Hidden Feast, Biomutilation and Tears of Venom. And Seasonal Brewing Company, Seasonal Brutality Volume 4. Get ready for a massive night of heavy music featuring Perth thrash legend Psychonaut. Be part of the action as the band films the official video for their upcoming single, Headbang to Death. This is your chance to be part of local Perth metal history. And joining the lineup are Perth 90s death metal legends Grimoire and Stoner Doom duo Deathcap Dinner Party. Gage Rhodes in Frio, Spaced Out, Long Weekend Edition, Day 1. The lineup is Teenage Jones, Ruby Who, About Yesterday and Hello Stranger. Day 2 is on Sunday, both nights free entry. And Rosemount, 459, Bon Salute, 10th Anniversary Show. Also at the Firkin in Ballajura from 6 p.m, witness the guitar master Jamie Page in the talented cover act Midnight Angel. And the Duke of George from 7:30 p.m, The Quiet One, performs the best of George Harrison.
5: I'd love to see that one, actually.
4: That would be good.
5: Yeah. Saturday, 30th of May, Music on Murray, 6:30 p.m, Anna Punk's Volume 2, The Southwest Spesh, Margaret River Punk Legends Turd and Green Demon hit Perth along with Southwest Legends, The Decapitated Chooks. Under 18's okay, but must be accompanied by a parent or legal guardian, and this venue has BYO drinks with no glass allowed. Rosemount 459 at 8 p.m. Perth's Rising Prog Rock outfit Platypus is set to unleash their latest single Continental Drift with a huge launch show you won't want to miss. They are supported by local heavy hitters Lilith, the Gremlins and Rosh, how do you say that one, Rorschach Fate.
4: Where is it?
5: Next to the Gremlins. Oh, doesn't matter. Just check out Rosemount Saturday if you want to see. Milk Bar, 7:30. 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In the lineup this year is Amarol, Death, Dream Speed, Inhumane, Life Cult and Natural Defense. At Clancy's from 8:30 p.m. is the Lianas, Minnow and Aromatics. At Boab Tavern from 8:30 p.m. is Midnight Angel, doing it again. And at Amps from 8 p.m. is Taking Back Saturday, Emo and Pop Punk Night. And if you stick around long enough, at 12 o'clock at Amps, you'll get the Band from Hell, who's one of my favourite cover acts.
4: And Sunday, 31st of May, oh, it's a long weekend. Woohoo!
5: Woo!
4: I didn't even realise. So you've got Monday off to recover, so no excuses. Sterling Arms, Guildford Hotel. Sterling Arms Hotel in Guildford, sorry.
5: Yes.
4: They are two different pubs. 1:30 p.m, the Talents of Solo Act Anderson is playing. Rosemount, 3 p.m, is Perth Death Fest 2026. All the way from USA is headlining band Exhumed, and backed by a handpicked lineup of talented national and local heaviness, including Ashen, Earthrot, Cryptcrawler, Depravity, Neo Mantra, Sun Eater, Twin Serpents, Munitions from Victoria, Alacha, and Banished Realm. What a lineup.
5: Yeah, massive.
4: That's something for the heavy fans. That'll be an awesome day. Gage Roads, 3:03 p.m. is Spaced Out Long Weekend Edition Day 2. And the lineup for that one is Betty Ray's, Daily J, Bootleg Rascal, A Secret Act.
5: Ooh.
4: Vlad's, Camino Gold, Blush, Rodney Starfish, and Navy June.
5: I really love the fact that this Spaced Out has done a long weekend edition with a day in the middle to recover. So instead of doing like Friday, Saturday, they're doing Friday, Sunday.
4: Ah.
5: So you can actually sleep in on Saturday and recover and then get be fresh and ready to do it all over again Sunday night. That was really, really smart.
4: Good idea.
5: Yeah. So hope everybody with tickets to that one enjoys themselves. What are we going to listen to?
4: Well, you've picked one of the songs.
5: Yes,
4: but we're going to start
5: I picked Tears of Venom because I know you wouldn't pick it because you're way too humble and you don't play your own music, so I have picked it.
4: Well, I don't want to get
5: and
4: called
5: And it is
4: out
5: my favourite single, actually. I love, love, love Anxiety.
4: Yes, been quite popular, actually.
5: It is very popular.
4: Before we get into that, though, there is something. K-Bone sent me a song, Viral Mutilation. They're working on their debut album, which is very cool.
5: Awesome.
4: I haven't put this song in because I need to listen to it first because
5: yes.
4: The title is Cannibalistic Necrophilism.
5: Oh, my God.
4: I want to hear the lyrics of that before we play it on the radio.
5: Yeah.
4: So I might chuck that in next week
5: next
4: or something.
5: Week,
4: I'll
5: yeah,
4: have a listen to it and make sure it's suitable to play.
5: Yeah.
4: Because I know those boys, they're very heavy and they touch on some interesting subjects, but
5: yeah,
4: they are a fantastic band.
5: They are very talented.
4: Looking forward to their album. So we're going to play Troy Cassadaly and we picked the song Back on Country, which is a little bit of
5: more
4: a
5: more country rock.
4: Yeah, it's a bit of a yeah, mellow. He's a country artist, but this one's a bit more of a mellow song, so it's got kind of a bit of a rock feel.
5: But he definitely deserves a spot with that awesome gig he's going to be putting on.
4: He's such a talent.
5: Yeah.
4: We're going to play Platypus with their single Continental Drift that they're launching. Then Cryptcrawler with a song I found of theirs called Terror in Unearthly Forms.
5: Very heavy.
4: It's a great song. And, of course, we're finishing
5: Tears
4: with Tears of Venom Anxiety.
5: That's my pick.
4: Which is our latest single, came out on the 1st of May.
5: Yes. Enjoy.
4: All right.

0: 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It's your future, so make it a good one by going to school.
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1: 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Woo!

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2: 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Here's how it works. One weekend, you're the designated driver. Then the following weekend, one of your mates is, and so on. 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
4: You certainly are.
5: You sure are. 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
4: Hell yeah.
5: So Reconciliation Day is coming up on the 27th, and I was doing a bit of research over the break and I found another website which is really awesome to check out to get lots of information. And it's a WA-based reconciliation website. It's recwa.org.au. They've got some great tabs if you go to the main menu where you can get information on events to attend, information to learn, how you can act and actively participate. And there's also some education folders and also rising programs and members and partners, so you can actually become a member, which would be a great way to keep informed of what's coming up. So there's another website you can look at to get information on reconciliation and make it part of every day, not just one week of the year. So we now have some more new music coming up, starting with Napalm Records have just signed up the modern progressive band Black Spikes. The Lithuanian quintet brings the darkness right along with them on their new album Yidos, scheduled for release August 28th this year. The release comes shortly after Black Spikes' double nomination at their home country.

0: So we now have some more new music coming up, starting with Napalm Records have just signed up the modern progressive band Black Spikes. The Lithuanian quintet brings the darkness right along with them on their new album Yidos, scheduled for release August 28th this year. The release comes shortly after Black Spikes' double nomination at their home country's Grammy comparable MAMA. On April 30th, they released a new single called Ravana, which they describe as the name they've chosen for revenge. They're quoted saying, "Revenge promises closure, but often delivers continuation. It keeps the story going instead of ending it. You don't get even, you stay entangled." In the music video, we depict a story inspired by the witch hunts that also reached Lithuania in the 17th century. Women who stood out for their curiosity or who did not easily fit into society were often falsely accused of witchcraft and revenged by death sentence for causing misfortunes in their communities. So this is a song that I come across in YouTube and I just loved it. So I hope you enjoyed as much as I did.
1: And Swedish gothic doom entity Draconian announced their 8th studio album, Insomnolent Ruin, on May 8th. They've collaborated with Daniel Angeed to release the song Anima, which they are quoted as saying, "tells a story about people behaving dualistically and being afraid to embrace their dark sides as a means of escaping daily life." The track features Swedish artist Daniel Angeedi, whose contribution adds layers of emotional depth while confronting listeners with their darker impulses, capturing the feeling of being lost and questioning one's place in the world, end quote.
0: So Heroes and the Dice is the second single and music video of Leather Witch, taken from the first Spell studio album released May 29th. Speed metal riffing, in-your-face heavy metal atmosphere and a homage to D&D, RPG and board game enthusiasts. So that's Dungeons and Dragons, isn't it?
1: Yep.
0: Yep. Leather Witch is the new band of Marta Gabriel, the ex-Crystal Viper frontwoman, multi-instrumentalist and a respected session musician.
1: And how did you know that I'd know what D&D would stand for?
0: You're a nerd.
1: Twisted Lullaby is a female-fronted alternative metal band rising from Gold Coast in Brisbane. They've released a new single called Murder Me, lyrically told from the perspective of a man who brutally murders his lover. Charming.
0: Nice.
1: Through powerful lifting vocals, lead singer Shay conveys the sheer horror and despair of the story.
0: Oh, this is time for some dark stuff. This is Tammy's
1: like
0: picks.
1: Should I be looking for freshly dug holes in the backyard?
0: You're lucky we don't have a backyard. Might be under the floorboards. Alrighty, guys. Hope you're enjoying this. This is Tam and Jay on the Rock and Metal Show on 100.9 FM, Digital Noongar Radio.

0: Hey, Ivy Lewick here from the Matildas for Rad. In football, there's simply no room for excuses. If I mess up during a game, then I have to cop it. But off the field, some people think excuses are okay, especially when they get caught speeding. Excuses like, I'm late to pick up the kids, or I'm rushing home because the ice cream's melting. There's no room for excuses in football, and there's definitely no room for excuses on the road. Speeding, there's no future in it.
1: Rad. 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

0: great to hear the girls getting heavy.
1: Yeah, that was Murder Me by Brisbane band Twisted Lullaby. I'll have to keep an eye out for more of their stuff. That was pretty cool.
0: It's awesome.
1: And I love the Leather Witch one.
0: Yeah.
1: Of course I did.
0: That was a great set, thing. Actually. All four of those songs were ones that really stood out to me, and I was like, ooh, I'm going to buy the album. Next up, we have all-female band Nervosa released their sixth album called Slave Machine on April 3rd, and it's already considered the best in their career. This new single is called You Are Not a Hero. It's one of the strongest songs on the album and a highlight of the band's new era. The thrash metal machine is on fire, and Nervosa is leading the music style's new wave.
1: Yeah, and both of us absolutely love the Mongolian Masters of Metal, the Hu, spelt H-U. Now, stumbling across a new single wasn't enough. We've also read that their third studio album, The Hun, is now available for pre-order and pre-save. Definitely looking forward to that release, and hopefully there'll be another Australian tour that we'll hear about this time.
0: Yes.
1: Because they didn't come to Perth, and we didn't even know until the night of the concert was one of our friends in Melbourne was like, I'm at The Hu. We're like, what?
0: Yeah, so we wanted to be there.
1: Yeah, so hopefully we hear about it and we can go across and see them. So this single is a little more light than their usual deep, dark sound, with vocals supplied by Johnny Hawkins of the band Nothing More. And it definitely doesn't really utilise their cultural roots, which is what we love most about them. But we're going to give it a play, and your listeners out there can judge for yourself. I had a quick listen. It's pretty cool, but it is more commercial kind of sound than what The Hu normally do.
0: I suppose, though, that introduces new listeners to them.
1: Yeah, it's still a great song.
0: Yeah, for sure.
1: But, yeah, they're definitely not as cultural as what they normally are.
0: As The Hu usually is. And last up in this set is Swedish symphonic band Elaine have released the first single off their fifth studio album they have promised to release in December 2026, with tour dates all through Europe during October and November, covering a whopping 28 gigs. They will certainly be busy this year.
1: Jesus.
0: So,
1: that's almost a gig a day if it's over like 1 month.
0: Yeah. So we're going to play the single Empire of Lies off the album of the same name.
1: All right, you are on the Rock and Metal Show with Tam and Jay, and this is You Are Not a Hero by Nervosa.

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0: Well, that was a fun show.
1: That was a good set. I enjoyed that. Lots of cool songs.
0: Yeah, there's lots of good stuff coming out. So
1: hopefully the list. Yeah, that was very heavy on new releases tonight.
0: Yeah.
1: So hopefully the listeners maybe discovered some new bands.
0: Yeah, like I did. Well, it is time to love and leave you. It is 9 o'clock, but we will be here next Monday at 7 o'clock.
1: Yeah.
0: And we will be bringing with us some friends.
1: And I've got to go rehearse for my special treat this Friday.
0: Yes. So the friends we are bringing with us next week are Kimmera, who we have had on the show before, but we love them and we can't wait to see them again. And a new guest, which is actually Roscoe Hunter of Hunter Brothers Media.
1: Absolute legend.
0: He is very active in the music circles and he's putting together a meeting group to try and figure out ways of reviving the live music scene in Perth. So he's going to be talking to us about that and hopefully getting word out so that more of you listening can actively participate in this.
1: Yeah, definitely.
0: It's very important because there's just so many things that are happening that are wrong and we need to make it right, which is another thing.
1: Yeah, need to get people off the couch and into the live music venues.
0: Yeah, which is sort of in line with our Reconciliation Week theme, making wrongs right. So, yes, hopefully you've learnt a little bit about Reconciliation Week through the show tonight. Don't forget to look up all the websites we mentioned. If you Google Reconciliation Week 2026, you will come across those websites. And the theme is All In, which means we want you to walk the walk, not just talk the talk. So get out there. Listen, keep listening to Noongar Radio. There's lots to learn.
1: Stay tuned.
0: And check out NITV. There's some great movies and education pieces. Get over to the WA Museum and go to all the events that are on around the place. And we hope that you can carry that all through the year. We have got one more song to leave you with. We're going to play it in the last set, but it's a 7-minute song and we ran out of time, so we're going to leave it with you as we go. And this one is actually a song called As Seen in the Unseen, and it's off a new album called Grand Serpent Rising by Dimmu Borgir, which is a black metal sort of theme. Not a band that I would normally play, but this particular song I happened across on YouTube and absolutely loved it. So
1: band
0: I thought,
1: awesome,
0: oh, I'm going to share it with you. And not to reinvent the wheel, I'm going to quote the popular website revolvermag.com. He reviews it as black metal royals Dimmu Borgir have slithered out of the shadows to give us another look at their upcoming album, Grand Serpent Rising. The Norwegian outfit latest illuminating slice of extremity is called As Seen in the Unseen. So, check that album out and we're going to give you a taste of it here. So, have you got any wise words to see us out with, Jay? Or is that
1: me?
0: It?
1: Wise words? I don't have wise words. Get out and see some live bands this weekend.
0: See, there's that's wise words.
1: To choose from.
0: And buy the merch. We're always saying buy the merch, but buying the merch is really important because they don't make money on their music. They make all their money on the merch.
1: And you need to sell the merch to buy more merch.
0: Yes. All righty, guys. Till next Monday, keep rockin' and headbanging. Mwah.

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0: Hiya, you Murich Marmans, Yorgas and Kulungars. 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
9: Kaya, kaya nyan nonot, kaya nyan nonotet. 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Don't you, yo?
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11: Today we will look at numbers 1 to 5. For 1...

0: We say gen. 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Gen is spelled G-E-N-Y, gen. Number two, we say kujo. Kujo for number two. Kujo is spelled G-O-O-D-J-A-L, kujo. For three, we say marin. Marin is three. 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Marin for three. For four, we say kujo, kujo. 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Kujo, kujo, for four. For five, we say ma. 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And that was today's lesson.
1: 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Yeah.

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2: Kaya Kordawe Morta. 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Part proceeds from sales of paintings will be gifted to Mosaic Church to support their church and community outreach programs in Belmont Shire. 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We are celebrating 5 decades of Aboriginal Torres Strait Islander culture, resilience and leadership.
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0: 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For clothes that smell fresh, not like ashtrays. For smashing goals with the team, not running out of breath. 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Quitting's hard, but you've got so many reasons to stick with it. Let's make smoking history. 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

0: Ritmo. 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

0: Kaya, kaya nyana not, kaya nyana not. 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
1: Ni,
0: ngan wangi.
1: It's time to bring back the language with Joe Collard.
2: Look at the word, hey. In our ancient language, we say, ali. It's spelled A-L-I. Now let's add some suffixes with ali. So if we add W-A, it'd be aliwa. Aliwa means look out in that direction. Aliwa. Now if we were to take out W-A and replace it with D-J-A, then it would be alija. Alija. Alija means there, not far in a distance. Now, if we were to take DJA out of Alija and replaced it with INY, then it'll be Alin. Alin. Alin means that thing in a distance. Alin. Now, let's take INY out and let's replace it with ANG, then it'll be Alang. And if we repeat it, Alang Alang means from there. So today we learnt Ali.
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In Ephesians 6:14, the breastplate of righteousness. The breastplate of righteousness, if we don't protect ourselves with righteousness,

We open ourselves and be attacked by the enemy. And we can fall into sin. To be righteous, we need to step into the presence of the Lord. And in Psalms 27, verse 23, the steps of a good man is ordered by the Lord. And when your steps are ordered by the Lord, you can step into His presence, because His presence protects us and help us to live a holy life in Him. And in Psalms 23, surely in goodness and mercy shall follow me all the days of my life, and I will dwell in the house of the Lord forever. And you know, when you start dwelling in the house of the Lord forever, that's your breastplate right there. And you know that Jesus can protect you from everything. And when you're going through a bit of a struggle in your Christian walk, just pray to God that you won't fall into sin, because this Christian walk is the best walk that anyone can ever walk, because it is by faith that we walk, and through faith that we understand the presence of God. Now in Romans 10:9, that if you confess with your mouth, believe the Lord Jesus, and believe in your heart that God raised Him from the dead, you will be saved. And you know, being saved is something that everyone should trust in God, because God, He loves you. He'll never leave you nor forsake you. And He said He'll always be with you into the end. But what God promised, He promises. And by the breastplate of righteousness, you know without a shadow of a doubt that you are protected for the Lord Jesus Christ. And you know something? Jesus Christ loves you. And this Noongar Radio loves you too. And Jeff Michael loves you. I love you. And I'll see you next time. Amen.

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And now for a moment in Aboriginal history. Much of our ancient Aboriginal sites are covered by land development, preventing our people from ever going to these places of importance. Bullsbrook, just north of Perth, where the St. Mary's Church is located, was a place of importance to our people. It was considered by Noongar people that the spring water that came from the ground, or the Namahol, had healing properties. Much of the documentation of these places of importance were considered by the governments of the day as classified information, sometimes preventing any knowledge of Noongar occupation prior to European settlement. This was a method used to claim valuable Noongar land. Only now, governments have shown an interest with working with our people through native title claims. The general community are now beginning to understand and appreciate Noongar history. Noongar history is a valuable process in understanding Australia's history. History is something we can all learn from. This has been a moment in Aboriginal history.

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1: I'm a hunter, I'm a hunter, me probably bush black baller. 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
6: 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Bal nanya nank. Bal nanya nank. She is my mother. He is my father. Bal nanya mam. Bal nanya mam. He is my father. She is my sister. Bal nanya chuk. Bal nanya chuk. She is my sister. He is my brother. Bal nanya ngun. Bal nanya ngun. He is my brother. And that was today's lesson.
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3: 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Wano is spelled W-O-N-D-I-L. 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Noil is spelled N-Y-O-O-L-Y. 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And that was today's lesson.
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0: Kaya, kaya nana not, kaya nana not. Nije boja, nala boja, nije boja windi. 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Nip ngan wangi.
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2: 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I am lazy. 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I am laying down. I am sitting. 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I am walking.
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0: Kaya, kaya nana not, kaya nana not. Nije boja, nala boja, nije boja windi. Nije nalang jer, nije nalang wangi. Don't you yo? Ni ngan wangi.
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0: Yak is your upper back. Yak. Yak. Yak is spelled Y-A-R-R-G. Yak is your upper back. Your middle back is your noyangnoy. Noyangnoy is spelled N-G-O-L-Y-I-N-G-O-L-Y. Noyangnoy is your middle back. Your lower back is your bokal. Bokal is your lower back. Bokal is spelled B-O-G-A-L-Y. Bokal.
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2: 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Ni ngan wangi.
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4: Look at the word for we or us or our. In our ancient language, we say nala. How do you spell nala? Nala is spelled N-G-A-L with the suffix L-A, which means inclusive, our, inclusive. If it was exclusive, we'd take the L-A out and replace it with a possessive suffix, nalang, A-N-G. Nalang is an exclusive, which means ours. Now, if we were to take A-N-G out and put A-G, then it would be we or nalak, nalak for we.

0: if we were to add AD on top of AG, then it would be Nullakat, which means all of us, we all, Nullakat. So let's go over it. We said Nulla for inclusive, Nullung, which is exclusive, Owl and Owls. Then we said we, which is Nullak, and then we said Nullakat, which is all of us, or we all, Nullakat. So today we looked at we, us and our.
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5: 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For we became the custodians of this country, of which we had a sharing spirit. Noonuk, Wabakort. Meet in Happy Heart. A state of your mind and your condition. To our First Nation people, we welcome you. What we have, we share. Our families, our Maman, Yorgas and Kulungas, walk into this country and feel the breath of air that passes through you as we welcome you. Kwabakort, meet with Happy Heart. Welcome to country.

0: Hey there, Harrison Peterson here from NIRS News, coming to you from the lands of the Yuggera and Turrbal peoples. Sorry, without action is not enough. That's the message from the Healing Foundation this Sorry Day. To mark the occasion, the foundation has launched a plan to act on the remaining recommendations of the Bringing Them Home report. The report is a result of an inquiry into the past government policies that led to the stolen generations.
1: The document's trauma-informed and survivor-centred. It's flexible for voices and context and aligned with the national messaging that we're putting out there for the National Sorry Day theme, from Sorry to Action. We have to move from sorry to action. So we're releasing a plan to achieve real change. Stolen generation survivors ahead of the next year. In 2027 will be the 30th anniversary of the Bring Them Home report.
0: That's Healing Foundation Chair Steve Larkin. He says only about 6% of the recommendations have been implemented. It's critical for Indigenous languages to be preserved according to the peak representative body of the Torres Strait. A three-day Zenith Keth language symposium to secure the future of Torres Strait traditional languages is underway today on Wyben, Thursday Island. Torres Strait Regional Authority Chairperson George Nona says urgent action is needed to save local languages.
2: We only got very limited fluent language speakers left. Some of the other islands have lost the fluent language speakers, would be sadly passed away. And I think to revitalize it in anything that one implementem or one to do, and we need to do it now.
0: As Australia faces its worst diphtheria outbreak on record, a remote Indigenous community says support has been lacking. Community members in Udamu say at least 30 people have caught the infection. Northern Territory Health hasn't confirmed that figure. Health workers in the NT town say messaging about the infection has been slow. Walpri elder Jimmy Jampananka Langton has told the ABC, critical health advice needs to be translated into local languages as well.
3: There are interpreters here, and they should have notified early on, maybe a month before, about this disease coming in. Need to be awareness of Walpri interpretation.
0: The Northern Territory government has rejected those concerns. High-level peace negotiations discussing the US-Iran war are happening in Qatar. Discussions are focusing on sticking points that have halted peace in the past. They are the handling of the Strait of Hormuz, which is being blockaded by the US Navy, and Washington's plans to take Tehran's enriched uranium. Iran's foreign ministry says progress has been made across several topics, but says a peace agreement isn't being signed soon. Tributes are flowing following the passing of former Australian of the Year and AFL player and coach Neil Danaher. The 65-year-old passed away yesterday. He was diagnosed with motor neuron disease in 2013. After his diagnosis, Mr. Danaher dedicated his life to raising awareness of the disease and fundraising $117 million for researchers. Prime Minister Anthony Albanese paid tribute to Neil yesterday in Parliament.
4: I offer our heartfelt condolences to the Danaher family. His wife Jan, children Beck, Ben, Lauren and Luke, many grandchildren and wider family. They did so much to support the man that they loved so deeply.
0: He'll be honoured with a state funeral service. Now let's have a quick look at today's weather forecast. Showers in Mugajan, Brisbane, with a top of 24 degrees, 22 and showers on Gadigal Country, Sydney, and 16 and rain on Ngunnawal and Ngambri Country, Canberra. 19 and a possible shower in Melbourne, and rain in Nipaluna, Hobart, with a max of 14 degrees. 19 and possible showers in Tardenya, Adelaide, sunny and 25 degrees in Borlu, Perth, and sunny in Garamilla.

0: Darwin with a top of 32 degrees. And if you have a story or news you want to share, you can email us at news@nirs.org.au or message us on Facebook, Instagram or LinkedIn. And that's been the latest from NIRS News. Thanks for joining me.
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6 minutes past 6 o'clock now on Mongo Radio. Tuesday, May 26th. Yeah, it's almost the end of May already. Let's take a look at the weather, shall we? It's about 14 degrees out there at the moment, but it's going to get to 25 degrees today here in Bulloo. It'll be sunny. Winds will be nor'easterly to begin with, 20 to 30 kilometres per hour, and then tending northerly, 15 to 25 kilometres per hour in the middle of the day, and then becoming lighter in the late afternoon. Fire danger will be moderate to high. UV will be moderate as well. We'll get a minimum of 11 degrees tonight. And then back up to 23 degrees and showers increasing for Wednesday. 21 degrees and showers easing for Thursday. 20 degrees and a shower or two for Friday. 21, showers increasing for Saturday. 20 degrees and showers for Sunday. 19 and showers for Monday. Quick look at the SMS line. Plenty of room for yours. Yes, sorry day. Lots of comment going on out there in the media. Doesn't seem to be much sorry though, does there? Sorry means you don't do it again. Doesn't it? Here's the Struggling Kings. Oceans.

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1: It's about 15 minutes past 6 o'clock and I got Kyle from Mainland Traffic on line. Morning, Kyle, what's happening out there?
2: Good morning, Mark. There's a breakdown on Mitchell Freeway heading northbound before Hodges Drive. Vehicle in the left emergency lane and not causing any congestion. Please drive with caution. And on emergency works in Great Eastern Highway heading westbound after Hardy Road, bus lane is closed but not causing any congestion. Look at the freeways. Mitchell southbound is slow at Burns Beach Road, Whitfield Avenue to Erindale Road, and Goodana northbound is busy at Mandijong Road, Rowley Road, but moving well both directions on former freeway and North Bridge Tunnel. Drive safely, and that's the latest for main roads.
1: There you go, Carl. Okay, you guys, I'm having a quick look at the SMS line. Plenty of room for yours. Here's Kate Bush running up that hill.

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1: Yes, it certainly is. And it's about 21 minutes past 6 o'clock now on Noongar Radio. Tuesday, May the 26th. Happy Tuesday morning, everybody. Hope it's going well for you so far. Plenty of room on the text line for yours, so go for it. Here's the Hoodoo Gurus, Bittersweet.

0: companies to secure supplies beyond that. She says issues are being addressed as they arise and shortages are relatively rare.
1: In fact, our stockouts in Western Australia are down to 1% per day, which is much, much better than the national average, which is 3.9%.
0: A teenage boy remains in a critical condition after being flown to Royal Perth Hospital following a truck crash in the southwest. It happened yesterday afternoon. He was a passenger in the truck that hit a tree in the Collie town site. Career and volunteer firefighters assisted at the scene. The state government says it's working hard to reduce how long it takes to see a paediatrician. The median wait time for Perth children to see the specialist through the public system is nearly 2 years, up more than 7 months since the end of November. Health Minister Meredith Hammett says it's challenging to find skilled staff.
2: We are doing a lot of work with our child development service, including boosting funding and increasing staffing numbers.
0: To sport now, Dockers defender Luke Ryan is counting on Brisbane to be at their best at the Gabba on Saturday. He says Fremantle can't expect the Lions to concede 14 goals in a quarter like they did on Saturday.
3: I couldn't believe seeing that. That's very unlike them, so we'll be expecting a pretty hard response, I reckon, when I'm going over there. But we're going to have to be on our A game because they're an unbelievable side. It's probably just a little hiccup.
0: Sam Darcy will take inspiration from Cody Waitman during his recovery from an ACL injury. The Western Bulldogs tour will miss the remainder of the season, while his teammates expected to play his first game in nearly 2 years in the coming weeks.
4: Yeah, obviously not ideal to have such a long time out, but yeah, try and use an opportunity to grow and come back better and take inspiration from guys like Cody who've looked at other avenues.
0: Essendon has the first pick in tonight's mid-season draft. 12 teams, including West Coast, have opened up a list spot to take a player. And Alex de Minaur has got his French Open campaign off to a strong start, beating British qualifier Toby Samuel in straight sets. Tanasi Kokkinakis played out a trademark five-setter to advance to the second round. This is Air News Western Australia.
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7: Yes, it certainly is, and it's about, about 27 minutes to 7 o'clock now on Noongar Radio, Tuesday, May the 26th. Happy Tuesday, everybody. What are we going to... Oh, we've got one on the text line, finally. This one says, morning, please play Wings by Moving Pictures. Paul from Kingsley, I can do that one for you.

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2: This is ANU's Western Australia, I'm Lee Harrison. The state's energy minister says fuel supplies in WA remain stable while the Iran conflict drags on. Amber Jade Sanderson says confidence is high for next month and there's ongoing cooperation with fuel companies.

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1: And it's about 15 minutes to 7 o'clock, and I've got Carl from Maintenance Traffic on line 1. Carl, what's happening out there?
2: Good.

0: 20 mark, there's a breakdown on Mitchell Freeway heading northbound before Hodges Drive. Vehicle in the left emergency lane and not causing any congestion. And an emergency works on Great Eastern Highway heading westbound after Hardy Road. Bus lane is closed and the traffic is not causing any congestion as well. Look at the freeways heading southbound is slow at Ocean Reef Road to Erindale Road, Scarborough Beach Road to Vincent Street, and Kunana northbound is busy at Mortimer Road to Rowley Road and slow at Leach Highway to Mount Henry Bridge. Drive safely and as late as main roads.
1: There you go. Okay, you guys, let's see. It's about 14 minutes to 7 o'clock now. Here's Yes, owner of a lonely heart.

It's about 9.5 minutes to 7 o'clock now on Long Island Radio. Tuesday, May 26th. Happy Tuesday morning, everybody. What have I got on the... I've got a couple. First one says, "An am I going to please do safety dance by men without hats?" And have a great day. You too, Blake. I'll find that one for you while I'm reading the next one. Oh, morning, Maury. Glad to have you back. Okay, here's Men Without Hats, safety dance. News will be coming up pretty shortly.

0: don't use that much anymore, but my nephew does. And I know what can happen when you don't have freshies. You share and can get hep C. Figured I'd help him by driving him down to the clinic for a blood test every 6 months or so. Yeah, too easy. If you share injecting equipment, you could get hep C. A blood test and treatment can help fix that. 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
1: G'day, Troy Cassidaly here. 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

0: Hey there, Harrison Peterson here from NIRS News, coming to you from the lands of the Yuggera and Turrbal peoples. The well-being of Stolen Generations survivors is being ignored by the federal government. That's what the co-author of the Bringing Them Home report believes. Professor Mick Dodson has told the ABC if survivors aren't supported, their trauma will be transferred onto younger generations.
1: I don't think they care. And secondly, maybe they're just waiting for all the survivors to die out so the problem goes away. But it doesn't. Trauma of this sort is transgenerational. And talk to any psychologist, anyone who knows about trauma. This is a real thing. It's passed down through the families.
0: Only 5 of the report's 85 recommendations have been implemented by the federal government since it was handed down 29 years ago. As part of the National Sorry Day today, the Healing Foundations released a new plan from Sorry to Action to act on the historic report. It's critical for Indigenous languages to be preserved according to the peak representative body of the Torres Strait. A 3-day Zedneth Kess Language Symposium to secure the future of Torres Strait traditional language is underway today on Wyben, Thursday Island. Torres Strait Regional Authority Chairperson George Nona says urgent action is needed to save local languages.
2: We only got very limited fluent language speakers left. Some of the other islands have lost the fluent language speakers would have been sadly passed away. And I think to revitalize it in anything that one implement or want him to do, and we need to do it now.
0: Projects cutting massive amounts of carbon emissions have been halted or delayed by one of Australia's biggest mining companies. BHP has dumped plans to build a facility that would have significantly reduced emissions. It's also paused renewable projects to power its iron ore operations in the Pilbara. That's according to documents seen by Guardian Australia and the ABC. The so-called BHP files found in the mining company knew the moves would hurt its reputation and that its environmental commitments underpinned its license to operate. Peace talks to end the US and Israel's war on Iran are continuing in Qatar. Details and other stories after this.
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4: I'm in.
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4: Program sponsor.
0: Talks which could end the US-Israel war on Iran are happening in Qatar. Iran's foreign ministry says the talks are focusing on sticking points that have halted peace in the past. Those include the handling of the Strait of Hormuz, which is still being blockaded by the US Navy, and Washington's plans to take Tehran's enriched uranium. Iran's foreign ministry says a peace agreement isn't being signed anytime soon. It's one of the highest forms of teaching from a pontiff to church members, but Pope Leo XIV has issued an encyclical urging governments worldwide to slow the development of AI systems and their disruptive effects. The manifesto, named Magnifica Humanitas, or Magnificent Humans, calls for robust legal frameworks, independent oversight, informed users, and a political system that doesn't abdicate its responsibility. The topics of encyclicals are chosen carefully by popes to highlight the main priorities of their papacies, as the text can span hundreds of pages and often takes years to prepare. Now let's move to today's weather forecast. Showers in Margaret in Brisbane with a top of 24 degrees, 22 with showers on Gadigal Country, Sydney, and 16 and raining on Ngunnawal and Ngambri Country, Canberra, 19 with a possible shower in Nam, Melbourne, and rain in Nipaluna, Hobart with a max of 14, 19 and a possible shower in Tarndanya, Adelaide, sunny and 25 degrees in Borlu, Perth, and sunny in Garamilla, Darwin with a top of 32 degrees. And that's been the latest from NIRS News.
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It's almost 6 minutes past 7 o'clock now on Long Island Radio. Tuesday, May the 26th. Happy Tuesday, everybody. Let's take a look at the weather, shall we? It's about 13 and a half degrees out there at the moment, but it's going to get to 25 degrees today in Boorloo. It'll be sunny. Winds will be nor'easterly to begin with, 20 to 30 kilometres per hour, tending northerly, 15 to 25 kilometres per hour in the middle of the day, and then becoming lighter in the late afternoon. The fire danger will be moderate to high. The UV will be moderate. We'll get a minimum of 11 degrees tonight. And then back up to 23 degrees and showers increasing for Wednesday. 21 and showers easing for Thursday. 20 degrees and a shower or two for Friday. 21 and showers increasing again for Saturday. 20 degrees and showers for Sunday. And 19 and showers for Monday. Enjoy that sun while it's out, won't you? What have we got on the SMS line? Plenty of room for yours is what we do have, so go right ahead. 0476 797 601. Here's the Lonely Boys, Murray Island.

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1: And it's about 14 and a half minutes past 7 o'clock at I've Got Carl from Main Race Traffic Online. Morning, Carl, what's happening out there?
2: Good morning, Mark. There's a breakdown on Tonkin Highway. Heading northbound at Great Eastern Highway. Right lane is closed and the traffic is slow on approach. Please drive with caution. And an emergency works on Great Eastern Highway heading westbound after Hardy Road. Bus lane is closed, but not causing any congestion. Looking at the freeways, Mitchell southbound is slow at Whitfords Avenue to Reed Highway and Scarborough Beach Road to Power Street. And Kwinana northbound speeds at Mortimer Road to Rowley Road and South Street to Mount Henry Bridge. Drive safely and as the latest main roads.
1: Thanks, Carl. Okay, you guys, let's get back to the music. Oh, I better check the text line. I got one. Morning, Mark, and I want to work. Happy Tuesday request for today. Get a haircut, George Thorogood. I can do that for you, Brenda and Edwin. There it is.

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1: Yes, you certainly are. It's about 19 and a half minutes past 7 o'clock now on Noongar Radio. Tuesday, May the 26th. Happy Tuesday, everybody. Oh, one of my favourite artists had his birthday today, Paul Weller, so I thought I'd play a Paul Weller song. Here's a Style Council. You're the best thing.

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3: This is ANU's Western Australia. I'm Lee Harrison. The state's energy minister says fuel supplies in WA remain stable while the Iran conflict drags on. Amber Jade Sanderson says confidence is high for next month and there's ongoing cooperation with fuel companies to secure supplies beyond that. She says issues are being addressed as they arise and shortages are relatively rare.
4: In fact, our stockouts in Western Australia are down to 1% per day, which is much, much better than the national average, which is 3.9%.
3: A teenage boy remains in a critical condition.

0: After being flown to Royal Perth Hospital following a truck crash in the southwest. It happened yesterday afternoon. He was a passenger in the truck that hit a tree in the Collie town site. Career and volunteer firefighters assisted at the scene. The state government says it's working hard to reduce how long it takes to see a paediatrician. The median wait time for Perth children to see the specialist through the public system is nearly 2 years, up more than 7 months since the end of November. Health Minister Meredith Hammett says it's challenging to find skilled staff.
1: We are doing a lot of work with our child development service, including boosting funding and increasing staffing numbers.
0: To sport now, Dockers defender Luke Ryan is counting on Brisbane to be at their best at the Gabba on Saturday. He says Fremantle can't expect the Lions to concede 14 goals in a quarter like they did on Saturday.
2: I couldn't believe seeing that. That's very unlike them, so we'll be expecting a pretty hard response, I reckon, when I'm going over there. But we're going to have to be on our A game because they're an unbelievable side. That's just probably just a little hiccup.
0: Sam Darcy will take inspiration from Cody Waitman during his recovery from an ACL injury. The Western Bulldogs tall will miss the remainder of the season, while his teammates expected to play his first game in nearly 2 years in the coming weeks.
3: Yeah, obviously not ideal to have such a long time out, but yeah, try and use an opportunity to grow and come back better and take inspiration from guys like Cody who've looked at other avenues.
0: Essendon has the first pick in tonight's mid-season draft. 12 teams, including West Coast, have opened up a list spot to take a player. And Alex de Minaur has got his French Open campaign off to a strong start, beating British qualifier Toby Samuel in straight sets. Tanasi Kokkinakis played out a trademark five-setter to advance to the second round. This is Air News Western Australia.
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6: It's about 27 minutes to 8 o'clock now on Noongar Radio. Tuesday, May 26th. Happy Tuesday morning, everybody. Hope it's going well for you out there so far. Here's the Kinks, Misfits.

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1: And it's about 18 minutes to 8 o'clock, and I've got Tom from Main Rose Traffic online. Morning, Tom. What's happening out there?
2: Morning, Mark. We've got a few things going on. We have a breakdown on Leach Highway northbound before Welshpool Road in Bentley. The right lane is closed by instant response. There are no traffic delays, but still proceed with caution if going that way. We have another breakdown on the Mitchell Freeway southbound before Hepburn Avenue in Greenwood. The right lane is blocked there also. Traffic slow on approach, so allow for a safe measure there. And traffic signals are flashing yellow on Cambridge Street and Southport Street intersection in Leederville, so slow down and give way to your right there as well. Drive safely, and that's the latest from Main Road.
1: Thank you, Tom. Okay, guys, checking the SMS line. Oh, there's plenty of room for yours. Here's Rob Thomas, Little Wonders.

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1: Yes, it certainly is, and it's about 10 minutes to 8 o'clock, our Noongar Radio Tuesday, May the 26th. What have I got on the text line? G'day Mark, been a while since you've heard from me. I hope you're having a nice morning. Can't complain about my morning, it's going pretty well so far. This one's Treaty Yothu Yindi. I can do that one for you. It doesn't say who it's from though. Let's see now. Yothu Yindi, there's so many versions. Here we go.

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